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1: Good evening. I'm Natasha Weeb. A regular meeting of Weyburn City Council is set for this evening. Among the items up for discussion are a proposed rural fire and rescue service policy and changes to the city's refuse bylaw. Council will also discuss the possibility of moving city vehicle insurance to a single provider after the previous resolutions on the matter expired. The meeting will begin with the proclamation of Communathon Month ahead of the 45th Annual Communathon on October 23rd and 24th. Council meets at 6 p.m. We'll have full coverage of tonight's meeting on air and online beginning tomorrow morning. As temperatures begin to drop and flu season approaches, health officials are reminding families that simple hygiene habits can help limit the spread of illness. Dr. Ashok Chetri is a medical health officer with the Saskatchewan Health Authority.
2: Hand washing is a very simple thing, but yet very powerful thing, you know, especially before eating, after using washroom, which are the very basic thing. But, you know, that's a really key point, you know.
1: Chetri says families can take other steps to reduce the spread of germs, including cleaning high-touch surfaces and making sure children get enough sleep. The fall immunization program will begin in the coming weeks. Saskatchewan residents are being reminded to test their smoke alarms today. The provincial government has proclaimed September 28th as Test Your Smoke Alarm Day, encouraging residents to make sure their alarms are properly installed, maintained, and working. The Saskatchewan Public Safety Agency says working smoke alarms provide crucial early warning during a house fire. Weyburn Van Gogh MLA Michael Wieger is encouraging residents to test their alarms tonight and make it a monthly habit. The Taste of the Nations was held Saturday at McKenna Hall. Interim Executive Director of Southeast Advocates in Weyburn, Shannon Fodchuk.
3: It went great. We sold out for the second year in a row, so we were very happy with the turnout. I think it turned out to be more than we expected.
1: While results are still being tallied from the event, all proceeds will be put towards their programming, including culture cooking classes at the Weyburn Public Library and more.
3: Kids programming in the summer, so some things that we're not funded for, that goes towards supporting the children in our community.
1: Taste of the Nations featured food from all over the world, plus live entertainment from Indian dancers and a mariachi band. The yellow bins in the parking lot at the Prairie Sky Co-op food store go towards helping out Inclusion Weyburn. President Jackie Wilson.
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1: The Richardson Pioneer Weyburn Red Wings closed out the first home-and-home series of the rivalry Highway 39 Cup over the weekend, taking back-to-back wins over the Estevan Bruins. They now look ahead to Wednesday's matchup against the Flin Flon Bombers. Head coach Cody Mapes says they're looking forward to seeing how the team looks this year as a new head coach took the helm this season.
5: I'm excited to see what they're all about. They haven't played a ton here, and so we're looking forward to seeing what Cole brings that's different than what Mike had. And, you know, I think that you can only change your identity so much, but at the end of the day, we're excited to see them early on, and they're always a fun team to play.
1: The game is set for Wednesday at Whitecap Resources Center at 7 p.m. The U18 AAA Weyburn Gold Wings began their season over the weekend with a pair of games on the road against the Prince Albert Northern Bears. They had a strong start, opening the weekend Saturday night with a 5-0 shutout win. They couldn't keep the momentum going Sunday, falling in a tight 3-2 contest. The Gold Wings looked to shake it off.

0: as they look ahead to a second road series this weekend, visiting the Battleford Sharks.
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0: It'll be partly cloudy this evening with a low of 8, becoming mostly sunny tomorrow morning with southwest wind gusting to 50 and a high of 22. Clearing on Wednesday with a high of 15, sunshine on Thursday with a high of 15, and more sun on Friday with a high of 16. 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
2: Partly cloudy tonight with a low of 8. Becoming mostly sunny tomorrow morning with wind gusting to 50 and a high of 22. And skies clearing on Wednesday with a high of 15. I'm Natasha Weeb. 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
7: Partly cloudy tonight with a low of 8. Becoming mostly sunny tomorrow morning with wind gusting to 50 and a high of 22. And skies clearing on Wednesday with a high of 15. I'm Natasha Weeb. 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
2: Good evening. I'm Natasha Weeb. Weyburn City Council will discuss several items.

0: a single provider. The meeting will also include a proclamation of Communathon Month, recognizing the 45th annual event coming up October 23rd and 24th. Council meets tonight at 6 p.m. in Council Chambers. We'll have full coverage of tonight's meeting on air and online beginning tomorrow morning. With flu season approaching, health officials are reminding families that simple hygiene habits can help limit the spread of illness. Hand washing is one of the ways children can help reduce their exposure to germs at school, along with other everyday habits that support their health. Dr. Ashok Chetri is a medical health officer with the Saskatchewan Health Authority.
1: Regular wiping down their high touch surfaces and make sure the kids are getting enough sleep. Sleep is a very powerful medicine, you know, so a well-rested immune system can handle lots of exposure better.
0: The fall immunization program will begin in the coming weeks. Today is Test Your Smoke Alarm Day in Saskatchewan. The provincial government is encouraging residents to check that their smoke alarms are working properly and to make testing them a monthly habit. Officials say properly functioning smoke alarms can provide the early warning needed to escape a house fire safely. The province also reminds residents that carbon monoxide alarms are required in Saskatchewan homes, with stronger requirements taking effect for multi-unit buildings November 1st. The Taste of the Nations was a sold-out event held Saturday at McKenna Hall, featuring a variety of food samples from around the world and live entertainment. Shannon Fodchuk with Southeast Advocate says results are still being tallied.
2: So the funds go back into our programming. So being a nonprofit, we're funded for specific things. So other things we do in the community with the participants we serve. So going into things like we do cultural cooking in the fall and winter to help people get out of the house. And then we do different dishes every month.
0: Fodchuk adds a thanks to everyone who supported the event as patrons, volunteers, entertainers, food providers, and businesses who donated silent auction items. Donations placed in the yellow bins located in the parking lot of the Prairie Sky Co-op Food Store and at Zion Lutheran Church go directly towards supporting Inclusion Weyburn. President Jackie Wilson.
3: A lot of people, once they find out about that, they say, oh good, I have a reason to go through my closet. And it's easier to give away maybe sometimes when you know it's a worthwhile cause. The yellow bins are put on by community living. And if you have things that don't fit in the bins and you have something bigger that you want to get rid of, there is a phone number you can call.
0: She says the bins are emptied every Wednesday. For these stories and more, visit discoverweyburn.com.
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0: It'll be partly cloudy this evening with a low of 8, becoming mostly sunny tomorrow morning with southwest wind gusting to 50 and a high of 22. Clearing on Wednesday with a high of 15, sunshine on Thursday with a high of 15, and more sun on Friday with a high of 16. 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
2: Partly cloudy tonight with a low of 8. Becoming mostly sunny tomorrow morning with wind gusting to 50 and a high of 22. And skies clearing on Wednesday with a high of 15. I'm Natasha Weeb. 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
6: Partly cloudy tonight with a low of 8. Becoming mostly sunny tomorrow morning with wind gusting to 50 and a high of 22. And skies clearing on Wednesday with a high of 15. I'm Natasha Weeb. Find the area's official forecast and stream us anywhere on the Discover Weyburn app.
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1: Good evening. I'm Natasha Weeb. Weyburn City Council will consider two proposed bylaws at its regular meeting tonight. Council will give first reading to a proposed rural fire and rescue service policy, which would establish guidelines for providing fire and rescue services outside city limits. Council will also consider changes to the refuse bylaw, including updated definitions, fees, and hours of operation. The changes are part of the city's annual rate review, which includes rate increases scheduled through 2029. The meeting gets underway at 6 p.m. in council chambers. Flu season is approaching, and Medical Health Officer Dr. Ashok Chetri says vaccinations are one way to protect your families against illness.
2: Keep your medicine up to date, you know, so meaning you can always call your public health officer or look at your MySouth health record for that. You know, if you think that your child is not up to date for the routine childhood vaccination, it's a good time to call the public health and be updated on that.
1: Chetri says Saskatchewan had a difficult flu season last year with more than 8,000 laboratory reported cases, while only about 22% of Saskatchewan residents received a flu vaccine. The fall immunization program will begin in the coming weeks. Saskatchewan is marking Test Your Smoke Alarm Day today, with residents encouraged to take a few minutes to check their alarms. The Saskatchewan Public Safety Agency says working smoke alarms can significantly reduce the risk of dying in a house fire. Weyburn Bengough MLA Michael Wieger says residents should test their alarms tonight and make it a monthly habit. The province also recently strengthened carbon monoxide alarm requirements for multi-unit residential buildings. A sold-out fundraiser for Southeast Advocates in Weyburn on Saturday night. The Taste of the Nations featured live entertainment and foods from around the world. Interim Executive Director Shannon Fodchuk.
3: Thank you to our food presenters, sponsors, volunteers, entertainers, our staff, and everyone who bought a ticket and came out to support us. Obviously,

0: We could not do this without them. Seeing 200 people come together to celebrate food and culture is pretty special, and we're excited to see where Taste of the Nations goes from here.
1: She says they're still tallying results from ticket and bar sales as well as the silent auction, with all proceeds going back into their children's programming and culture cooking classes at the Weyburn Public Library. Anyone with extra clothing or household items can drop them off in the community living yellow bins. Inclusion Weyburn President Jackie Wilson says their organization benefits from all those donations.
2: Just a reminder to people that those are there too, and they're easy to access. Just pull up and put your stuff in. We've had times when we were part of big garage sales, and what was left over, they actually brought in a U-Haul and just loaded it all in the U-Haul, and we gained from that.
1: The yellow bins are located in the parking lots of the Prairie Sky Co-op Food Store and at Zion Lutheran Church. 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
1: It'll be partly cloudy this evening with a low of 8, becoming mostly sunny tomorrow morning with southwest wind gusting to 50 and a high of 22. Clearing on Wednesday with a high of 15, sunshine on Thursday with a high of 15, and more sun on Friday with a high of 16. I'm Natasha Weeb. 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
2: 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We'll be doing it up on the South End Confederation Drive. 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Ages 4 and under, and then the 5 to 9s, the 10 to 15s, and then everybody else 16 and up. 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

0: Partly cloudy tonight with a low of 8, becoming mostly sunny tomorrow morning with wind gusting to 50 and a high of 22. And skies clearing on Wednesday with a high of 15. I'm Natasha Weeb. Find the area's official forecast and stream us anywhere on the Discover Weyburn app.
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1: Good evening. I'm Natasha Weeb. A regular meeting of Weyburn City Council is set for this evening. Among the items up for discussion are a proposed rural fire and rescue service policy and changes to the city's refuse bylaw. Council will also discuss the possibility of moving city vehicle insurance to a single provider after the previous resolutions on the matter expired. The meeting will begin with the proclamation of Communathon Month ahead of the 45th Annual Communathon on October 23rd and 24th. Council meets at 6 p.m. We'll have full coverage of tonight's meeting on air and online beginning tomorrow morning. As temperatures begin to drop and flu season approaches, health officials are reminding families that simple hygiene habits can help limit the spread of illness. Dr. Ashok Chetri is a medical health officer with the Saskatchewan Health Authority.
2: Hand washing is a very simple thing, but yet very powerful thing, you know, especially so before eating, after using washroom, which are the very basic thing. But, you know, that's a really key point, you know.
1: Chetri says families can take other steps to reduce the spread of germs, including cleaning high-touch surfaces and making sure children get enough sleep. The fall immunization program will begin in the coming weeks. Saskatchewan residents are being reminded to test their smoke alarms today. The provincial government has proclaimed September 28th as Test Your Smoke Alarm Day, encouraging residents to make sure their alarms are properly installed, maintained, and working. The Saskatchewan Public Safety Agency says working smoke alarms provide crucial early warning during a house fire. Weyburn Ben Goff MLA Michael Wieger is encouraging residents to test their alarms tonight and make it a monthly habit. The Taste of the Nations was held Saturday at McKenna Hall. Interim Executive Director of Southeast Advocates in Weyburn, Shannon Fodchuk.
3: It went great. We sold out for the second year in a row, so we were very happy with the turnout. I think it turned out to be more than we expected.
1: While results are still being tallied from the event, all proceeds will be put towards their programming, including culture cooking classes at the Weyburn Public Library and more.
3: Kids programming in the summer, so some things that we're not funded for, that goes towards supporting the children in our community.
1: Taste of the Nations featured food from all over the world, plus live entertainment from Indian dancers and a mariachi band. The yellow bins in the parking lot at the Prairie Sky Co-op food store go towards helping out Inclusion Weyburn. President Jackie Wilson.
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1: It'll be partly cloudy this evening with a low of 8, becoming mostly sunny tomorrow morning with southwest wind gusting to 50 and a high of 22. Clearing on Wednesday with a high of 15, sunshine on Thursday with a high of 15, and more sun on Friday with a high of 16. 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
9: Partly cloudy tonight with a low of 8. Becoming mostly sunny tomorrow morning with wind gusting to 50 and a high of 22. And skies clearing on Wednesday with a high of 15. I'm Natasha Weeb. Find the area's official forecast and stream us anywhere on the Discover Weyburn app.
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5: Partly cloudy tonight with a low of 8. Becoming mostly sunny tomorrow morning with wind gusting to 50 and a high of 22. And skies clearing on Wednesday with a high of 15. I'm Natasha Weeb. 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
4: Partly cloudy tonight with a low of 8. Becoming mostly sunny tomorrow morning with wind gusting to 50 and a high of 22. And skies clearing on Wednesday with a high of 15. I'm Natasha Weeb. Find the area's official forecast and stream us anywhere on the Discover Weyburn app.
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2: Partly cloudy tonight with a low of 8. Becoming mostly sunny tomorrow morning with wind gusting to 50 and a high of 22. And skies clearing on Wednesday with a high of 15. I'm Natasha Weeb. 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
2: Partly cloudy tonight with a low of 8. Becoming mostly sunny tomorrow morning with wind gusting to 50 and a high of 22. And skies clearing on Wednesday with a high of 15. I'm Natasha Weeb. Find the area's official forecast and stream us anywhere on the Discover Wayburn app.
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4: Mostly sunny skies today with wind gusting to 50 and a high of 22, becoming partly cloudy this evening with a low of 7. Skies will clear tomorrow with a high of 15, and Thursday we'll see sunshine with a high of 15. I'm Natasha Weeb. 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
3: Mostly sunny skies today with wind gusting to 50 and a high of 22, becoming partly cloudy this evening with a low of 7. Skies will clear tomorrow with a high of 15, and Thursday will see sunshine with a high of 15. I'm Natasha Weeb. Find the area's official forecast and stream us anywhere on the Discover Weyburn app.
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2: Mostly sunny skies today with wind gusting to 50 and a high of 22. Becoming partly cloudy this evening with a low of 7. Skies will clear tomorrow with a high of 15. And Thursday we'll see sunshine with a high of 15. I'm Natasha Weeb. 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
3: Mostly sunny skies today with wind gusting to 50 and a high of 22, becoming partly cloudy this evening with a low of 7. Skies will clear tomorrow with a high of 15, and Thursday we'll see sunshine with a high of 15. I'm Natasha Weeb. Find the area's official forecast and stream us anywhere on the Discover Weyburn app.
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1: Mostly sunny skies today with wind gusting to 50 and a high of 22, becoming partly cloudy this evening with a low of 7. Skies will clear tomorrow with a high of 15, and Thursday we'll see sunshine with a high of 15. I'm Natasha Weeb. 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
4: Mostly sunny skies today with wind gusting to 50 and a high of 22, becoming partly cloudy this evening with a low of 7. Skies will clear tomorrow with a high of 15, and Thursday we'll see sunshine with a high of 15. I'm Natasha Weeb. Find the area's official forecast and stream us anywhere on the Discover Weyburn app.
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2: Mostly sunny skies today with wind gusting to 50 and a high of 22, becoming partly cloudy this evening with a low of 7. Skies will clear tomorrow with a high of 15, and Thursday we'll see sunshine with a high of 15. I'm Natasha Weeb. 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
1: Mostly sunny skies today with wind gusting to 50 and a high of 22, becoming partly cloudy this evening with a low of 7. Skies will clear tomorrow with a high of 15, and Thursday we'll see sunshine with a high of 15. I'm Natasha Weeb. Find the area's official forecast and stream us anywhere on the Discover Weyburn app.
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2: Mostly sunny skies today with wind gusting to 50 and a high of 22, becoming partly cloudy this evening with a low of 7. Skies will clear tomorrow with a high of 15, and Thursday we'll see sunshine with a high of 15. I'm Natasha Weeb. 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
4: Mostly sunny skies today with wind gusting to 50 and a high of 22, becoming partly cloudy this evening with a low of 7. Skies will clear tomorrow with a high of 15, and Thursday we'll see sunshine with a high of 15. I'm Natasha Weeb. 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
2: Mostly sunny skies today with wind gusting to 50 and a high of 22. Becoming partly cloudy this evening with a low of 7. Skies will clear tomorrow with a high of 15. And Thursday we'll see sunshine with a high of 15. I'm Natasha Weeb. 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
4: Mostly sunny skies today with wind gusting to 50 and a high of 22, becoming partly cloudy this evening with a low of 7. Skies will clear tomorrow with a high of 15, and Thursday we'll see sunshine with a high of 15. I'm Natasha Weeb. Find the area's official forecast and

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1: Lonely night, neon bar, candlelight, mason jar, wishing time would stop, but it's almost 2 o'clock. 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I like the way we talk, so we should take a walk and talk

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2: Good morning. I'm Marna McManus. Weyburn Police Service is asking for the public's help locating a man wanted on a Canada-wide arrest warrant. Discover Weyburn's Natasha Weeb has more.
3: 34-year-old Dante James Marinari is wanted on two counts of sexual assault stemming from incidents in June and July of 2024. He's also wanted by Maidstone RCMP for assault causing bodily harm and failure to appear in court. Marinari is described as 5'7" with a stocky build, brown hair and brown eyes. He's also known to use the last name Elig and was last known to be in Calgary. All police attempts to locate Marinari have been unsuccessful. Anyone who sees him or has information regarding his whereabouts is asked to contact their local police agency, the WPS, or Crime Stoppers.
2: While it was a fairly light agenda, last night's meeting of Weyburn City Council, the first of three readings were given to bylaws requiring updates. City Councillor John Corrigan.
4: First of all, it's procedure. And that's the big reason, is to have that first reading, put it in the public eye, and then have that time between then your second and third reading for everybody to have a sober second thought, to look at all the facts regarding whatever the motion might be, for the public to see what it is.
2: He says once the public has a chance to determine the impact of the policy changes, they can come before council to express any concerns. Last night's first readings were given to a new rural fire and rescue service policy, which would establish guidelines governing the provision of fire and rescue services outside city limits. The other was for proposed changes to the refuse bylaw, including updating definitions, changes to the fee schedule, and updated hours of operation. With fall temperatures dropping, Sask Energy is offering some tips to help Saskatchewan residents keep their heating costs down this winter. Residents are encouraged to clean or replace furnace filters every 1 to 2 months and keep heating vents clear of furniture, rugs, and drapes. Lowering the thermostat a few degrees while sleeping or away from home can also reduce energy use. Sask Energy says a smart or programmable thermostat can make managing temperatures easier. Nominations are still open for the 2026 Golden Sheaf Award, and the Weyburn Chamber of Commerce is reminding local residents the prestigious honor extends far past city limits. Executive Director Monica Osborne.
5: To be eligible for the Golden Sheaf, producers must be from one of the following rural municipalities. So Cambria, Souris Valley, Lake Elma, Surprise Valley, Simry, Lomond, Laurier, The Gap, Tecumseh, Griffin, Weyburn, Broken Shell, Norton, Golden West, Fillmore, Wellington, Scott, and Francis. So there's a large area to cover, and we know that there's a lot of deserving agriculture producers in those areas.
2: The award is presented annually during the Chamber's Ag Appreciation Night coming up November 6th. The nomination forms need to be in by October 16th. For these stories and more, visit discoverweyburn.com.
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0: Pioneer Weyburn Red Wings are off the ice until tomorrow night when they host the Flin Flon Bombers at Whitecap Resources Center. Red Wings forward Jace McNichol was named the SAS Player of the Week. This for his performances in recent games, including an assist in the 4-1 win over Melville on September 19th. Two goals and an assist in the 8-5 win over the Estevan Bruins on Friday, and one goal and one assist in the 5-3 win over the Bruins on Saturday. Just two games going tonight in the Saskatchewan Junior Hockey League. The Flin Flon Bombers are in Melville tonight to face the Millionaires, and the Broncos host the Kindersley Clippers in Humboldt. Ben Mikkel is the U Sports Football National Defensive Player of the Week for late September. The standout linebacker from Weyburn, who plays for the Mount Allison Mounties, earned the College Football Network national honor following a dominant individual defensive performance against the St. Mary's Huskies. Mikkel racked up two massive interceptions for the Mounties defense, returning them for a combined 32 yards. He recorded a game-high 10 total tackles during the contest, and he currently ranks among the elite defenders across the country, sitting tied for fifth in total U Sports tackles with 37 points over four games.
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0: Environment Canada has issued a yellow advisory for fog for the Weyburn area. That'll dissipate early this morning. Then we'll have a mix of sun and cloud with a southwest wind gusting to 50 this morning and a high of 22. A few clouds tonight, wind easing up with a low of 7 degrees. Sunshine through the clouds again tomorrow with a high of 15. Sunny and a high of 15 on Thursday. Increasing cloudiness with a high of 17 for Friday and clearing on Saturday with a high of 17. We're gathering all the news of the day and delivering it directly into your inbox. 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I'm Marna McManus. 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

0: Jane Brown, Woman. It's on Country 106.7. Good morning. Happy Tuesday. I'm Dylan Fiesel. Glad to be hanging out with you on another foggy morning. Yeah, fog advisory in effect. 5 degrees right now. Should clear up and warm up. 22 for the high. Lots to chat about this last weekend. It was Culture Palooza and featuring Southeast Advocates Taste of the Nations, which was a sold-out event. You may have noticed if you've driven around town or stopped by Prairie Sky Co-op's grocery store or the Zion Lutheran Church that there's those yellow bins. I've always wondered what they're for and how they support. Well, we found out what they're in support for. More on that in a moment. This weekend, Calvary Baptist Church is celebrating its 120th birthday. It's a long time to be here in Weyburn, all the way back to 1906. And the Weyburn Chamber is nominating agriculture leaders for its 2026 Golden Sheaf Award. We'll also take a look at your forecast and music from Ella Langley next.
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4: A yellow advisory for fog is in effect from Environment Canada for the Weyburn area. The fog will dissipate early this morning. There will be a mix of sun and cloud. Southwest wind gusting to 50 and a high of 22. Partly cloudy tonight, wind easing up with a low of 7. Sun shining through the clouds again tomorrow with a high of 15. And sunny with a high of 15 on Thursday. 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I'm Marna McManus.
5: Sunshine, dirt roads, and strong coffee.
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0: goodbye. It's on Country 106.7, 20 after 6 this foggy Tuesday morning. I'm Dylan Fiesel. Actually, fog advisory in effect right now. 5 degrees, warming up 22 for the high. You may have noticed, I know I have, there's those yellow bins outside the Prairie Sky Co-op food store or the Zion Lutheran Church. It says, donate clothes, change lives, and it has community living on the front. I've always wondered, well, who's it in support of? 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In term, also Inclusion Weyburn. We actually chatted with Jackie Wilson about it. 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
1: Good morning. I'm Marna McManus. The Weyburn Police Service is seeking information on the whereabouts of a 34-year-old Dante James Marinari. Discover Weyburn's Natasha Weeb has the details.
2: Police say Marinari is wanted on a Canada-wide arrest warrant for two counts of sexual assault related to incidents in June and July of 2024. He's also wanted on charges of assault causing bodily harm and failure to appear in court from Maidstone RCMP.

0: Nari has previously lived in Weyburn and is last known to have been in Calgary. He's described as 5'7" with a stocky build, brown hair, and brown eyes. All police attempts to locate Marinari have been unsuccessful. Anyone who sees him or has information regarding his whereabouts is asked to contact their local police agency, the WPS, or Crime Stoppers.
1: First readings were given during last night's meeting of Weyburn City Council, one for a new rural fire and rescue service policy, which would establish guidelines governing the provision of fire and rescue services outside city limits. The other was for proposed changes to the refuse bylaw, including updated definitions, changes to the fee schedule, and updated hours of operation. City Councilor John Corrigan says the first readings put new policies into the public eye, allowing for time between the second and third readings for everybody to have a chance to express any concerns.
2: What impact would it have on the community? And if there's anybody that feels it's impacting them in a positive or even or negative way, to be able to come forward and talk to or for or against the motion. It's a sober second thought.
1: Also during last night's meeting, Mayor Jeff Richards proclaimed October as Communathon Month in Weyburn. As residents prepare to turn on their furnaces for the winter, Sask Energy is offering some simple ways to improve energy efficiency and keep heating costs lower. Homeowners are encouraged to check windows and doors for drafts and use weather stripping to prevent cold air from getting inside. Sask Energy also recommends having your furnace inspected and maintained by a heating professional before cold weather arrives, helping identify potential problems and keeping equipment operating safely and efficiently. Weyburn Chamber of Commerce's annual Ag Appreciation Night is coming up on November 6th, celebrating local producers who exhibit leadership, innovation, stewardship, and a strong commitment to their communities. Executive Director with the Chamber, Monica Osborne, says nominations are still open for the 2026 Golden Sheaf Award, presented during Ag Appreciation Night.
3: A lot of people maybe assume that because the Weyburn Chamber is putting it on, it only applies to individuals in Weyburn RM and that kind of stuff. But that's not the case. Weyburn is kind of a central hub for those agriculture producers. And this is where they come every day. So when they're getting recognized, this is their central hub. And we want to include those producers from those existing areas.
1: The nomination deadline is October 16th. 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
1: The Richardson Pioneer Weyburn Red Wings are back on home ice tomorrow night as they welcome the Flin Flon Bombers to Whitecap Resources Center with a puck drop at 7. Leading the charge for the Red Wings is forward Jace McNichol, who was just named the Sask Player of the Week thanks to a dominant stretch of games. McNichol set up a goal in the 4-1 victory over Melville back on September 19th before exploding for two goals and an assist in Friday's 8-5 victory over the SFN Bruins. He kept the momentum going on Saturday night, tallying another goal and an assist to help secure the 5-3 win against SFN. Elsewhere tonight in the Saskatchewan Junior Hockey League, a like two-game slate features the Flin Flon Bombers visiting the Melville Millionaires, while the Humboldt Broncos play host to the Kindersley Clippers. Shifting to college football, Weyburn's own Ben Mickle has been honored as the U Sports Football National Defensive Player of the Week for late September. The standout Mount Allison Mounties linebacker earned the national nod after a monster performance against the St. Mary's Huskies. Mickle snagged two crucial interceptions, returning them for 32 yards and racked up a game-high 10 tackles. He currently sits tied for fifth in total U Sports tackles nationwide, boasting 37 points over four games.
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1: Environment Canada has issued a yellow advisory for fog for the Weyburn area. That'll dissipate early this morning. Then we'll have a mix of sun and cloud with a southwest wind gusting to 50 this morning and a high of 22. A few clouds tonight, wind easing up with a low of 7 degrees. Sunshine through the clouds again tomorrow with a high of 15. Sunny and a high of 15 on Thursday. Increasing cloudiness with a high of 17 for Friday and clearing on Saturday with a high of 17. 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

just announced he'll perform at the Sasktel Center in Saskatoon on April 10th. It's Riley Green on Country 106.7. I'm Dylan Fiesel, and we'll be taking a look at what's up in Weyburn in just a moment. First, Zach Top, love this one, South of Sanity. It's on Country 106.7.

0: top, south of Sanity. It's on Country 106.7. I'm Dylan Fiesel as you're starting your Tuesday morning. Let's find out.
1: What's up, Wade Byrne? What's up?
0: Area 4 garbage pickup, Area 1 recycling pickup today. A friendly reminder for those in Area 5, there will be no garbage pickup tomorrow. It is a National Day of Truth and Reconciliation, so it is technically a holiday, a stat holiday. 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Tuesday afternoon dance party, 1:30 at the Wheatland Senior Center. 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
11: A yellow advisory for fog is in effect from Environment Canada for the Weyburn area. The fog will dissipate early this morning. They'll have a mix of sun and cloud. Southwest wind gusting to 50 and a high of 22. Partly cloudy tonight, wind easing up with a low of 7. Sun shining through the clouds again tomorrow with a high of 15. And sunny with a high of 15 on Thursday. 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

0: From Hudson Bay, Saskatchewan, it's called Seacullic on Country 106.7. Dylan Fiesel, just about 7 o'clock this Tuesday morning. We'll have your full news, sports, and weather then. Very foggy start to the day. 4 degrees right now. Will clear and 22 for the high. Speaking of Saskatchewan, Weyburn Red Wings forward Jace McNichol was named the Saskatchewan Player of the Week thanks to some big performances, especially over his rival Estevan Bruins. He would end up picking 6 points over 4 games, 3 goals and 3 assists for 6 points over the first 4 games of the season. He'll look to keep that going against the Flin Flon Bombers tonight here in town. Of course, read the full story on discoverweyburn.com or the free Discover Weyburn app.
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2: Hearing from City Councilor John Corrigan following last night's meeting of Weyburn City Council. And Monica Osborne with the Weyburn Chamber of Commerce shares on who can be nominated for the Golden Sheaf Award, which will be presented during the biggest night in agriculture here in Weyburn, Ag Appreciation Night on November 6th. It's all coming up in just a few.
3: CN Rail is coming off grain shipment week number 8, the week of September 20th. And according to Assistant Vice President Grain, David Chednovic, it was the first big week of grain movement in Western Canada.
4: Everybody is very familiar, of course, with all the challenges that growers have been experiencing across big areas of the prairies with harvest being well behind average. It's meant a slower ramp up in grain shipments by rail. It was just this past week, grain shipment week 8, week of September 20th, CN saw its first big week for grain shipments, just over 750,000 tons of grain and processed grain products.
3: For the remainder of September and through October, Chednovic expects strong demand to continue given market conditions and the fact customers weren't able to ramp up shipments as quickly as they would have liked earlier in the season due to those harvest delays. I'm Chris Sumner.
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1: Good morning. I'm Marna McManus. Weyburn Police Service are asking for the public's help locating a man wanted on a Canada-wide arrest warrant. Discover Weyburn's Natasha Weeb reports.
2: Dante James Marinari is 34 years old and is wanted on a Canada-wide arrest warrant for two counts of sexual assault stemming from incidents in June and July of 2024. Maidstone RCMP also want him on charges of assault causing bodily harm and failure to appear in court. Marinari is also known to use the last name Elig. Police say he previously lived in Weyburn and was last known to be in Calgary. All police attempts to locate Marinari have been unsuccessful. Anyone who sees him or has information regarding his whereabouts is asked to contact their local police agency, the WPS, or Crime Stoppers.
1: An unusual but likely the most pragmatic outcome of a motion made during last night's meeting of Weyburn City Council. Rather than moving for the recommended option from administration on the topic of consolidating insurance coverage for the city's fleet vehicles, City Councilor Ryan Janke made a motion for another option to do as administration sees fit. Councilor John Corrigan.
3: I mean, something that was passed previously, years ago, you know, and seemed like the right decision. You look at it again, you reevaluate. Is this really something that follows our policies and procedures? Is it something council should be looking at? Or is this more operational that administration should be doing? And when you see that change, then you make the appropriate moves to rectify it.
1: Council also gave the first readings for two bylaws, one for a new rural fire and rescue service policy, the other for proposed changes to the refuse bylaw. Mayor Jeff Richards also proclaimed October as Communathon Month in Weyburn. Sask Energy is reminding residents a few simple changes can help manage energy use as heating season gets underway. Keeping furnace filters clean, ensuring heating vents are not blocked, and lowering the thermostat while you're sleeping or awake can all help reduce energy consumption. Residents can also install a smart or programmable thermostat and seal drafts around windows and doors. Sask Energy recommends regular furnace maintenance to help keep heating equipment safe and efficient. Recognizing outstanding agricultural leaders who make a lasting impact on the local agricultural industry and communities, Ag Appreciation Night coming to McKenna Hall on November 6th, hosted by the Weyburn Chamber of Commerce. During the event is the presentation of the Golden Sheaf Award. Executive Director of the Chamber, Monica Osborne.
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1: Well, the Richardson Pioneer Weyburn Red Wings are off the ice until tomorrow night when they host the Flin Flon Bombers at Whitecap Resources Center. Red Wings forward Jace McNichol was named the Sask Player of the Week. This for his performances in recent games, including an assist in the 4-1 win over Melville on September 19th. Two goals and an assist in the 8-5 win over the Estevan Bruins on Friday, and one goal and one assist in the 5-3 win over the Bruins on Saturday. Just two games going tonight in the Saskatchewan Junior Hockey League. The Flin Flon Bombers are in Melville tonight to face the Millionaires, and the Broncos host the Kindersley Clippers in Humboldt. Ben Mikkel is the U Sports Football National Defensive Player of the Week for late September. The standout linebacker from Weyburn, who plays for the Mount Allison Mounties, earned the College Football Network national honor following a dominant individual defensive performance against the St. Mary's Huskies.

0: Michael racked up two massive interceptions for the Mounties defense, returning them for a combined 32 yards. He recorded a game-high 10 total tackles during the contest, and he currently ranks among the elite defenders across the country, sitting tied for fifth in total U Sports tackles with 37 points over four games.
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0: Environment Canada has issued a yellow advisory for fog for the Weyburn area. That'll dissipate early this morning. Then we'll have a mix of sun and cloud with a southwest wind gusting to 50 this morning and a high of 22. A few clouds tonight, wind easing up with a low of 7 degrees. Sunshine through the clouds again tomorrow with a high of 15. Sunny and a high of 15 on Thursday. Increasing cloudiness with a high of 17 for Friday and clearing on Saturday with a high of 17. 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

0: Tucker Wedmore on Country 106.7. I'm Dylan Fiesel with your impossible question of the day. 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Could win some delicious KFC on us if you can answer this question. Almost 100% of people, almost everybody, has done this embarrassing thing in public. What do you think it is? Call or text the Country Line 306-848-1067. Could win some delicious KFC on us if you haven't won in the last 2 weeks. Almost all of us have done this embarrassing thing in public. We'll get to some of your guesses in just a moment. A look at your forecast and music from Morgan Wallen next.
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2: A yellow advisory for fog is in effect from Environment Canada for the Weyburn area. The fog will dissipate early this morning. There will have a mix of sun and cloud. Southwest wind gusting to 50 and a high of 22. Partly cloudy tonight, wind easing up with a low of 7. Sun shining through the clouds again tomorrow with a high of 15. And sunny with a high of 15 on Thursday. 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

0: possible question. Almost 100% of us, pretty much everybody, has done this embarrassing thing in public. Lots of great guesses over on our country line. Lynn said farted, right? Everybody farts, right? I think they made a book about, no, I think that's everybody poops. But a lot of people also saying mistake somebody for someone else, right? Have a conversation, call somebody the wrong name. Now you're just standing there awkwardly. Had a caller ring in with this guess. Good morning, Country 106.7. Today's a possible question.
1: Good morning. How about picking one's nose?
0: Ooh, that's a great guess. You ever pick your nose in public?
1: Oh, probably.
0: Yeah, you just never would admit it, right?
1: No.
0: Unfortunately, not the correct answer today, but thanks for calling in. Yeah, what do you think the answer is? Call or text to Country Line 306-848-1067. You could win some KFC on us. Almost all of us have done this embarrassing thing in public. We'll find out what the answer is in just a few. First, it's Tim Hicks, Whiskey Does. It's on Country 106.7.

0: Tim Hicks, Whiskey Does. It's on Catchy 106.7. I'm Dylan Fiesel, and let's find out the answer to today's impossible question. Almost 100% of people, pretty much everybody, has done this embarrassing thing in public. We had a ton of great answers over on our country line. Lynn said farted. Yeah, I think we've all done it in public. It's worse in an elevator. Shirley with a great guess of cried. Sometimes you got to let it out, no matter what it is. A lot of people saying mistake someone for someone else. I love this guess from Dylan. Tripped in public and everybody starts laughing at you, right? I'm so clumsy, I trip on air. Congratulations to Dorothy, though, who was the first to guess the correct answer. 95% of people have pushed a pull door in public, right? We've all done it. Maybe you're carrying something out of a grocery store. You go to like shoulder check the door open, boom. And then of course somebody behind you says, oh, you got to pull it. Yeah, well, thanks Einstein. I was actually going to start lifting it from the bottom. Congratulations to Dorothy. They've won some KFC on us. Thank you to everyone who had called or texted into our country line. And make sure to tune in on Thursday. Yeah. Away from the studio tomorrow. Tune in on Thursday for the next edition, The Impossible Question of the Day.
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2: 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And our own Natasha Weeb will have more details on a wanted man from the Weyburn Police Service. 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

0: Weyburn Police Service is asking for the public's help locating a man wanted on a Canada-wide arrest warrant. Discover Weyburn's Natasha Weeb has more.
1: 34-year-old Dante James Marinari is wanted on two counts of sexual assault stemming from incidents in June and July of 2024. He's also wanted by Maidstone RCMP for assault causing bodily harm and failure to appear in court. Marinari is described as 5'7" with a stocky build, brown hair, and brown eyes. He's also known to use the last name Elig and was last known to be in Calgary. All police attempts to locate Marinari have been unsuccessful. Anyone who sees him or has information regarding his whereabouts is asked to contact their local police agency, the WPS, or Crime Stoppers.
0: Well, it was a fairly light agenda. Last night's meeting of Weyburn City Council, the first of three readings were given to bylaws requiring updates. City Councillor John Corrigan.
2: First of all, it's procedure. And that's the big reason, is to have that first reading, put it in the public eye, and then have that time between then your second and third reading for everybody to have a sober second thought, to look at all the facts regarding whatever the motion might be, for the public to see what it is.
0: He says once the public has a chance to determine the impact of the policy changes, they can come before council to express any concerns. Last night's first readings were given to a new rural fire and rescue service policy, which would establish guidelines governing the provision of fire and rescue services outside city limits. The other was for proposed changes to the refuse bylaw, including updating definitions, changes to the fee schedule, and updated hours of operation. With fall temperatures dropping, Sask Energy is offering some tips to help Saskatchewan residents keep their heating costs down this winter. Residents are encouraged to clean or replace furnace filters every 1 to 2 months and keep heating vents clear of furniture, rugs, and drapes. Lowering the thermostat a few degrees while sleeping or away from home can also reduce energy use. Sask Energy says a smart or programmable thermostat can make managing temperatures easier. Nominations are still open for the 2026 Golden Sheaf Award, and the Weyburn Chamber of Commerce is reminding local residents the prestigious honor extends far past city limits. Executive Director Monica Osborne.
3: To be eligible for the Golden Sheaf, producers must be from one of the following rural municipalities. So Cambria, Souris Valley, Lake Alma, Surprise Valley, Simry, Lomond, Laurier, The Gap, Tecumseh, Griffin, Weyburn, Broken Shell, Norton, Golden West, Fillmore, Wellington, Scott, and Francis. So there's a large area to cover, and we know that there's a lot of deserving agriculture producers in those areas.
0: The award is presented annually during the Chamber's Ag Appreciation Night coming up November 6th. The nomination forms need to be in by October 16th. For these stories and more, visit discoverweyburn.com.
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0: The Richardson Pioneer Weyburn Red Wings are back on home ice tomorrow night as they welcome the Flin Flon Bombers to Whitecap Resources Center with a puck drop at 7. Leading the charge for the Red Wings is forward Jace McNichol, who was just named the Sask Player of the Week thanks to a dominant stretch of games. McNichol set up a goal in the 4-1 victory over Melville back on September 19th before exploding for two goals and an assist in Friday's 8-5 victory over the SFN Bruins. He kept the momentum going on Saturday night, tallying another goal and an assist to help secure the 5-3 win against Estevan. Elsewhere tonight in the Saskatchewan Junior Hockey League, a like two-game slate features the Flin Flon Bombers visiting the Melville Millionaires, while the Humboldt Broncos play host to the Kindersley Clippers. Shifting to college football, Weyburn's own Ben Mickle has been honored as the U Sports Football National Defensive Player of the Week for late September. The standout Mount Allison Mounties linebacker earned the national nod after a monster performance against the St. Mary's Huskies. Mickel snagged two crucial interceptions, returning them for 32 yards and racked up a game-high 10 tackles. He currently sits tied for fifth in total U Sports tackles nationwide, boasting 37 points over four games.
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0: Environment Canada has issued a yellow advisory for fog for the Weyburn area. That'll dissipate early this morning, then we'll have a mix of sun and cloud with a southwest wind gusting to 50 this morning and a high of 22. A few clouds tonight, wind easing up with a low of 7 degrees. Sunshine through the clouds again tomorrow with a high of 15. Sunny and a high of 15 on Thursday. Increasing cloudiness with a high of 17 for Friday and clearing on Saturday with a high of 17. 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
1: George Burge, Cowboy Songs. It's on Country 106.7. I'm Dylan Fiesel, and we'll be taking a look at who's turning a year older with today's birthday club. It's just after the latest from John Party.

0: know.
1: John Party on Country 106.7. I'm Dylan Fiesel, and let's find out who's blowing out candles with today's birthday club. Kicking things off with some celebrities, TV actor Zachary Levi turns 46 years old, probably best known as the lead role in the TV series Chuck. Also, famous actor Ian McShane turns 84 years old. He's been in movies like John Wick. He also played Blackbeard in Pirates of the Caribbean. And finally, famous Canadian comedian Russell Peters. He turns 56 years old. In local celebrities, happy 25th anniversary to Wayne and Claire from your friends and family. Happy birthday to Kathy Jess from your Bible study group. And congratulations, the winner of a Dairy Queen birthday cake today. Happy 8th birthday to Bronx Hagel from Jace, Bryson, Willow, Mom, Dad, Pop, Pop, and Grandma. If you know someone celebrating a birthday or anniversary, hey, let us know by putting it in the birthday book over on discoverwayburn.com.
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9: A mix of sun and cloud today. Wind from the southwest gusting to 50 this morning and a high of 22. Partly cloudy tonight, wind easing up with a low of 7. Sunshine through the clouds again tomorrow with a high of 15. And sunny with a high of 15 on Thursday. 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

0: McPhee. It's on Catchy 106.7. Dylan Feasel, just about 8 o'clock this Tuesday morning. We'll have your full news, sports, and weather. Then a foggy start to the day. Fog advisory in effect, 5 degrees right now. Should clear soon and warm up 22 for the high. This weekend, Calvary Baptist Church is celebrating its 120th birthday. We're chatting with Doug Loden from Calvary Baptist Church. As Doug, it's quite the history over 120 years for the Calvary Baptist Church.
1: Calvary Baptist Church has had significant influence in Weyburn. The music programs in our schools are really quite exceptional. And Helen Davidson, who was organist at our church for 50 or 60 years, taught many of the teachers, the music teachers. Almost all of us on occasion have made a visit to a hospital, some with operations, but we don't have to pay. And this is because of Tommy Douglas, who was a former pastor of Calvary Baptist Church and then premier of Saskatchewan.
0: Yeah, a lot to celebrate over 120 years. 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
3: 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And our own Natasha Weeb will have more details on a wanted man from the Weyburn Police Service. 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
1: Good morning. I'm Marna McManus. The Weyburn Police Service is seeking information on the whereabouts of a 34-year-old Don.

0: James Marinari. Discover Weyburn's Natasha Weeb has the details.
1: Police say Marinari is wanted on a Canada-wide arrest warrant for 2 counts of sexual assault related to incidents in June and July of 2024. He's also wanted on charges of assault causing bodily harm and failure to appear in court from Maidstone RCMP. Marinari has previously lived in Weyburn and is last known to have been in Calgary. He's described as 5'7" with a stocky build, brown hair, and brown eyes. All police attempts to locate Marinari have been unsuccessful. Anyone who sees him or has information regarding his whereabouts is asked to contact their local police agency, the WPS, or Crime Stoppers.
0: First readings were given during last night's meeting of Weyburn City Council. One for a new rural fire and rescue service policy, which would establish guidelines governing the provision of fire and rescue services outside city limits. The other was for proposed changes to the refuse bylaw, including updated definitions, changes to the fee schedule, and updated hours of operation. City Councilor John Corrigan says the first readings put new policies into the public eye, allowing for time between the second and third readings for everybody to have a chance to express any concerns.
2: What impact would it have on the community, and if there's anybody that feels it's impacting them in a positive or even or negative way, to be able to come forward and talk to or for or against the motion. It's a sober second thought.
0: Also during last night's meeting, Mayor Jeff Richards proclaimed October as Communathon Month in Weyburn. As residents prepare to turn on their furnaces for the winter, Sask Energy is offering some simple ways to improve energy efficiency and keep heating costs lower. Homeowners are encouraged to check windows and doors for drafts and use weather stripping to prevent cold air from getting inside. Sask Energy also recommends having your furnace inspected and maintained by a heating professional before cold weather arrives, helping identify potential problems and keeping equipment operating safely and efficiently. Weyburn Chamber of Commerce's annual Ag Appreciation Night is coming up on November 6th, celebrating local producers who exhibit leadership, innovation, stewardship, and a strong commitment to their communities. Executive Director with the Chamber, Monica Osborne, says nominations are still open for the 2026 Golden Sheaf Award, presented during Ag Appreciation Night.
3: A lot of people maybe assume that because the Weyburn Chamber is putting it on, it only applies to individuals in Weyburn RM and that kind of stuff. But that's not the case. Weyburn is kind of a central hub for those agriculture producers. This is where they come every day. So when they're getting recognized, this is their central hub. And we want to include those producers from those existing areas.
0: The nomination deadline is October 16th. For these stories and more, visit discoverweyburn.com.
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0: Well, the Richardson Pioneer Weyburn Red Wings are off the ice until tomorrow night when they host the Flin Flon Bombers at Whitecap Resources Center. Red Wings forward Jace McNichol was named the Sask Player of the Week. This for his performances in recent games, including an assist in the 4-1 win over Melville on September 19th. 2 goals and an assist in the 8-5 win over the Estevan Bruins on Friday. And 1 goal and 1 assist in the 5-3 win over the Bruins on Saturday. Just 2 games going tonight in the Saskatchewan Junior Hockey League. The Flin Flon Bombers are in Melville tonight to face the Millionaires. And the Broncos host the Kindersley Clippers in Humboldt. Ben Mikkel is the U Sports Football National Defensive Player of the Week for late September. The standout linebacker from Weyburn, who plays for the Mount Allison Mounties, earned the College Football Network national honor following a dominant individual defensive performance against the St. Mary's Huskies. Mikkel racked up 2 massive interceptions for the Mounties defense, returning them for a combined 32 yards. He recorded a game-high 10 total tackles during the contest, and he currently ranks among the elite defenders across the country, sitting tied for 5th in total U Sports tackles with 37 points over 4 games.
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0: A mix of sun and cloud today. Wind from the southwest gusting to 50 this morning and a high of 22. A few clouds tonight. Wind easing up with a low of 7 degrees. Sunshine through the clouds again tomorrow with a high of 15. Sunny and a high of 15 on Thursday. Increasing cloudiness with a high of 17 for Friday and clearing on Saturday with a high of 17. 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

0: The longest running number one hit on the Billboard Hot 100. It's Ella Langley on Country 106.7. I'm Dylan Fiesel, and tomorrow over at the Cugden Center, Simply Queen will be taking over the stage for the Weyburn Concert Series. And I have some tickets to give away. 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
7: 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Because you can't romanticize small

0: 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Michael's for the caffeine, King's for the closet. We're Kings in Carlisle, where returns are never a problem.
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0: A mix of sun and cloud today. Wind from the southwest gusting to 50 this morning and a high of 22. Partly cloudy tonight, wind easing up with a low of 7. Sun shining through the clouds again tomorrow with a high of 15. And sunny with a high of 15 on Thursday. 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

0: Direct Laws on Country 106.7. Dylan Fiesel, 818 this Tuesday morning. Starting to clear up and warm up outside. 8 degrees right now, 22 for the high. If you missed the news last week, Megan Maroney will be headlining Country Thunder Saskatchewan. She has been shooting through the country music charts as of late. She was the reigning new artist of the year last year. And she'll be headlining the Sunday night at Country Thunder. And you could be going to see her. Yeah, I have one pair of single day tickets the Sunday to see Megan Maroney and so many more perform at Country Thunder. All you got to do, text Sunday into our country line, 306-848-1067. And you could be winning a pair of tickets to see Megan Maroney at Country Thunder Saskatchewan next summer. 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
2: Hearing from City Councilor John Corrigan following last night's meeting of Weyburn City Council. And Monica Osborne with the Weyburn Chamber of Commerce shares on who can be nominated for the Golden Sheaf Award, which will be presented during the biggest night in agriculture here in Weyburn, Ag Appreciation Night on November 6th. It's all coming up in just a few.
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1: Good morning. I'm Marna McManus. Weyburn Police Service are asking for the public's help locating a man wanted on a Canada-wide arrest warrant. Discover Weyburn's Natasha Weeb reports.
2: Dante James Marinari is 34 years old and is wanted on a Canada-wide arrest warrant for two counts of sexual assault stemming from incidents in June and July of 2024. Maidstone RCMP also want him on charges of assault causing bodily harm and failure to appear in court. Marinari is also known to use the last name Elig. Police say he previously lived in Weyburn and was last known to be in Calgary. All police attempts to locate Marinari have been unsuccessful. Anyone who sees him or has information regarding his whereabouts is asked to contact their local police agency, the WPS, or Crime Stoppers.
1: An unusual but likely the most pragmatic outcome of a motion made during last night's meeting of Weyburn City Council. Rather than moving for the recommended option from administration on the topic of consolidating insurance coverage for the city's fleet vehicles, City Councilor Ryan Janke made a motion for another option to do as administration sees fit. Councilor John Corrigan.
3: I mean, something that was passed previously, years ago, you know, and seemed like the right decision. You look at it again, you reevaluate. Is this really something that follows our policies and procedures? Is it something council should be looking at? Or is this more operational that administration should be doing? And when you see that change, then you make the appropriate moves to rectify it.
1: Council also gave the first readings for two bylaws, one for a new rural fire and rescue service policy, the other for proposed changes to the refuse bylaw. Mayor Jeff Richards also proclaimed October as Communathon Month in Weyburn. Sask Energy is reminding residents a few simple changes can help manage energy use as heating season gets underway. Keeping furnace filters clean, ensuring heating vents are not blocked, and lowering the thermostat while you're sleeping or awake can all help reduce energy consumption. Residents can also install a smart or programmable thermostat and seal drafts around windows and doors. Sask Energy recommends regular furnace maintenance to help keep heating equipment safe and efficient. Recognizing outstanding agricultural leaders who make a lasting impact on the local agricultural industry and communities, Ag Appreciation Night coming to McKenna Hall on November 6th, hosted by the Weyburn Chamber of Commerce. During the event is the presentation of the Golden Sheaf Award. Executive Director of the Chamber, Monica Osborne.
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0: The Richardson Pioneer Weyburn Red Wings are back on home ice tomorrow night as they welcome the Flin Flon Bombers to Whitecap Resources Center with a puck drop at 7. Leading the charge for the Red Wings is forward Jace McNichol, who was just named the Sask Player of the Week thanks to a dominant stretch of games. McNichol set up a goal in the 4-1 victory over Melville back on September 19th before exploding for two goals and an assist in Friday's 8-5 victory over the SFN Bruins. He kept the momentum going on Saturday night, tallying another goal and an assist to help secure the 5-3 win against Estevan. Elsewhere tonight in the Saskatchewan Junior Hockey League, a like two-game slate features the Flin Flon Bombers visiting the Melville Millionaires, while the Humboldt Broncos play host to the Kindersley Clippers. Shifting to college football, Weyburn's own Ben Mickle has been honored as the U Sports Football National Defensive Player of the Week for late September. The standout Mount Allison Mounties linebacker earned the national nod after a monster performance against the St. Mary's Huskies. Mickle snagged two crucial interceptions, returning them for 32 yards and racked up a game-high 10 tackles. He currently sits tied for fifth in total U Sports tackles nationwide, boasting 37 points over four games.
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0: A mix of sun and cloud today. Wind from the southwest gusting to 50 this morning and a high of 22. A few clouds tonight, wind easing up with a low of 7 degrees. Sunshine through the clouds again tomorrow with a high of 15. Sunny and a high of 15 on Thursday. Increasing cloudiness with a high of 17 for Friday and clearing on Saturday with a high of 17. 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

Armalee, gonna love you. It's on Country 106.7. I'm Dylan Fiesel, and we'll be taking a look at what's up in Weyburn in just a moment. First, it's Stella Lefty in Boston.

0: Stella Lefty and Boston. It's on KetchU 106.7. I'm Dylan Fiesel. As you're getting your Tuesday morning underway, let's find out.
1: What's up, paper? What's up?
0: Area 4 garbage pickup, Area 1 recycling pickup. A friendly reminder for those in Area 5, no garbage pickup tomorrow, as it is National Day of Truth and Reconciliation, so it is a holiday. So no garbage pickup tomorrow for Area 5. There's a webinar today at noon talking about Deep Roots, the story of Alberta's grasslands. Tuesday afternoon dance party at the Wheatland Senior Center at 1:30. 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
2: A mix of sun and cloud today. Wind from the southwest gusting to 50 this morning and a high of 22. Partly cloudy tonight, wind easing up with a low of 7. Sunshine through the clouds again tomorrow with a high of 15. And sunny with a high of 15 on Thursday. 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

0: Welcome back to me. It's Josh Stumpf on Country 106.7. Just about 9 o'clock this Tuesday morning, I'm Dylan Fiesel. We'll have your full news, sports, and weather then. It's kind of a foggy start to the day. Starting to clear up now and heat up to 22 for the high. In sports, shout out to Weyburn Red Wings forward Jace McNichol as he was named the SJHL's Sask Player of the Week. Pretty good first four games for the Red Wings. Had a tough home opener, but three straight wins, and McNichol, well, he picked up 6 points over those four games. Red Wings try to keep it going tomorrow night as they welcome in the Flint Flon Bombers. Of course, for everything Red Wings, visit discoverweyburn.com. 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
2: Hearing from City Councilor John Corrigan following last night's meeting of Weyburn City Council. And Monica Osborne with the Weyburn Chamber of Commerce shares on who can be nominated for the Golden Sheaf Award, which will be presented during the Vegas Night in Agriculture here in Weyburn, Ag Appreciation Night on November 6th. It's all coming up in just a few.
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1: Good morning. I'm Marna McManus. Weyburn Police Service is asking for the public's help locating a man wanted on a Canada-wide arrest warrant.

0: Trevor Wayburn's Natasha Weeb has more.
1: 34-year-old Dante James Marinari is wanted on two counts of sexual assault stemming from incidents in June and July of 2024. He's also wanted by Maidstone RCMP for assault causing bodily harm and failure to appear in court. Marinari is described as 5'7" with a stocky build, brown hair, and brown eyes. He's also known to use the last name Elig and was last known to be in Calgary. All police attempts to locate Marinari have been unsuccessful. Anyone who sees him or has information regarding his whereabouts is asked to contact their local police agency, the WPS, or Crime Stoppers.
0: Well, it was a fairly light agenda. Last night's meeting of Weyburn City Council, the first of three readings were given to bylaws requiring updates. City Councillor John Corrigan.
2: First of all, it's procedure. And that's the big reason, is to have that first reading, put it in the public eye, and then have that time between then your second and third reading for everybody to have a sober second thought, to look at all the facts regarding whatever the motion might be, for the public to see what it is.
0: He says once the public has a chance to determine the impact of the policy changes, they can come before council to express any concerns. Last night's first readings were given to a new rural fire and rescue service policy, which would establish guidelines governing the provision of fire and rescue services outside city limits. The other was for proposed changes to the refuse bylaw, including updating definitions, changes to the fee schedule, and updated hours of operation. With fall temperatures dropping, Sask Energy is offering some tips to help Saskatchewan residents keep their heating costs down this winter. Residents are encouraged to clean or replace furnace filters every 1 to 2 months and keep heating vents clear of furniture, rugs, and drapes. Lowering the thermostat a few degrees while sleeping or away from home can also reduce energy use. Sask Energy says a smart or programmable thermostat can make managing temperatures easier. Nominations are still open for the 2026 Golden Sheaf Award, and the Weyburn Chamber of Commerce is reminding local residents the prestigious honor extends far past city limits. Executive Director Monica Osborne.
3: To be eligible for the Golden Sheaf, producers must be from one of the following rural municipalities. So Cambria, Souris Valley, Lake Alma, Surprise Valley, Simrie, Lomond, Laurier, The Gap, Tecumseh, Griffin, Weyburn, Broken Shell, Norton, Golden West, Fillmore, Wellington, Scott, and Francis. So there's a large area to cover, and we know that there's a lot of deserving agriculture producers in those areas.
0: The award is presented annually during the Chamber's Ag Appreciation Night coming up November 6th. The nomination forms need to be in by October 16th. For these stories and more, visit discoverweyburn.com.
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0: Well, the Richardson Pioneer Weyburn Red Wings are off the ice until tomorrow night when they host the Flin Flon Bombers at Whitecap Resources Center. Red Wings forward Jace McNichol was named the Sask Player of the Week. This for his performances in recent games, including an assist in the 4-1 win over Melville on September 19th. Two goals and an assist in the 8-5 win over the Estevan Bruins on Friday. And one goal and one assist in the 5-3 win over the Bruins on Saturday. Just two games going tonight in the Saskatchewan Junior Hockey League. The Flin Flon Bombers are in Melville tonight to face the Millionaires, and the Broncos host the Kindersley Clippers in Humboldt. Ben Mikkel is the U Sports Football National Defensive Player of the Week for late September. The standout linebacker from Weyburn, who plays for the Mount Allison Mounties, earned the College Football Network national honor following a dominant individual defensive performance against the St. Mary's Huskies. Mikkel racked up two massive interceptions for the Mounties defense, returning them for a combined 32 yards. He recorded a game-high 10 total tackles during the contest, and he currently ranks among the elite defenders across the country, sitting tied for fifth in total U Sports tackles with 37 points over four games.
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0: A mix of sun and cloud today. Wind from the southwest gusting to 50 this morning and a high of 22. A few clouds tonight. Wind easing up with a low of 7 degrees. Sunshine through the clouds again tomorrow with a high of 15. Sunny and a high of 15 on Thursday. Increasing cloudiness with a high of 17 for Friday and clearing on Saturday with a high of 17. 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

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It's on Catchy 106.7. I'm Dylan Fiesel, and you may have noticed yellow bins over at the Prairie Sky Co-op Grocery Store or the Zion Lutheran Church, and ask yourself, well, what do they go towards? Well, they actually help out Inclusion Weyburn. And we chatted with Jackie Wilson all about it. More on that in a moment. First, it's Taylor Swift, I Knew It, I Knew You. It's on Catchy 106.7.

0: 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I'm Dylan Fiesel, and speaking of Wayburn, we're chatting with Inclusion Wayburn's president, Jackie Wilson, as you guys have yellow bins set up in front of Prairie Sky Co-op and Zion Lutheran Church. 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
5: A mix of sun and cloud today. Wind from the southwest gusting to 50 this morning and a high of 22. Partly cloudy tonight, wind easing up with a low of 7. Sunshining through the clouds again tomorrow with a high of 15. And sunny with a high of 15 on Thursday. 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

Tyler Joe Miller doing what she does. It's on Country 106.7. I'm Dylan Fiesel, and this weekend, the Calvary Baptist Church is celebrating its 120th birthday. We'll chat with Pastor Doug Loden all about it in a moment. First, it's Max McNown, Better Me For You. It's on Country 106.7.

0: latest from Tim Hicks, the pilot. It's on Country 106.7, 9:30 this Tuesday. I'm Dylan Fiesel, warming up 22 degrees for the high. And we're chatting with Pastor Doug Loden from the Calvary Baptist Church. As Doug, the church is celebrating its 120th birthday this weekend. And it's got quite the history here in Weyburn.
1: Calvary Baptist Church has had significant influence in Weyburn. 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And Helen Davidson, who was organist at our church for 50 or 60 years, taught many of the teachers, the music teachers. Almost all of us on occasion have made a visit to a hospital, some with operations, but we don't have to pay. And this is because of Tommy Douglas, who was a former pastor of Calvary Baptist Church and then premier of Saskatchewan.
0: Quite the history for the Calvary Baptist Church, dating all the way back to 1906. 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
2: A mix of sun and cloud today. Wind from the southwest gusting to 50 this morning and a high of 22. Partly cloudy tonight, wind easing up with a low of 7. Sun shining through the clouds again tomorrow with a high of 15. And sunny with a high of 15 on Thursday. 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

0: with Mackenzie Porter. 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We'll have your full news, sports, and weather at the top of the hour. Starting to heat up outside. 10 degrees right now. 22 for the high. But it was pretty cool this morning. Got down to 3 degrees, which means it's time to flip on the furnace. Yeah, we're almost at the end of September. And, well, the Saskatchewan government keeping an eye on it, too. Yesterday was Test Your Smoke Alarm Day. Friendly reminder, you should probably test your smoke alarm. But SaskPower also providing some tips on how to save a little bit on that gas bill. 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
1: Good morning. I'm Marna McManus. The Weyburn Police Service is seeking information on the whereabouts of a 34-year-old Dante James Marinari. Discover Weyburn's Natasha Weeb has the details.
2: Police say Marinari is wanted on a Canada-wide arrest warrant for two counts of sexual assault related to incidents in June and July of 2024. He's also wanted on charges of assault causing bodily harm and failure to appear in court from Maidstone RCMP. Marinari has previously lived in Weyburn and is last known to have been in Calgary. He's described as 5'7" with a stocky build, brown hair, and brown eyes. All police attempts to locate Marinari have been unsuccessful. Anyone who sees him or has information regarding his whereabouts is asked to contact their local police agency, the WPS, or Crime Stoppers.
1: First readings were given during last night's meeting of Weyburn City Council, one for a new rural fire and rescue service policy, which would establish guidelines governing the provision of fire and rescue services outside city limits. The other was for proposed changes to the refuse bylaw, including updated definitions, changes to the fee schedule, and updated hours of operation. City Councilor John Corrigan says the first readings put new policies into the public eye, allowing for time between the second and third readings for everybody to have a chance to express any concerns.
3: What impact would it have on the community? And if there's anybody that feels it's impacting them in a positive or even or negative way, to be able to come forward and talk to or for or against the motion. And it's a sober second thought.
1: Also during last night's meeting, Mayor Jeff Richards proclaimed October as Communathon Month in Weyburn. As residents prepare to turn on their furnaces for the winter, Sask Energy is offering some simple ways to improve energy efficiency and keep heating costs lower. Homeowners are encouraged to check windows and doors for drafts and use weather stripping to prevent cold air from getting inside. Sask Energy also recommends having your furnace inspected and maintained by a heating professional before cold weather arrives, helping identify potential problems and keeping equipment operating safely and efficiently. Weyburn Chamber of Commerce's annual Ag Appreciation Night is coming up on November 6th, celebrating local producers who exhibit leadership, innovation, stewardship, and a strong commitment to their communities. Executive Director with the Chamber, Monica Osborne, says nominations are still open for the 2026 Golden Sheaf Award, presented during Ag Appreciation Night.
4: A lot of people maybe assume that because the Weyburn Chamber is putting it on, it only applies to individuals in Weyburn RM and that kind of stuff. But that's not the case. Weyburn is kind of a central hub for those agriculture producers. And this is where they come every day. So when they're getting recognized, this is their central hub. And we want to include those producers from those existing areas.
1: The nomination deadline is October 16th. For these stories and more, visit discoverweyburn.com.
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1: The Richardson Pioneer Weyburn Red Wings are back on home ice tomorrow night as they welcome the Flin Flon Bombers to Whitecap Resources Center with a puck drop at 7. Leading the charge for the Red Wings is forward Jace McNichol, who was just named the Sask Player of the Week thanks to a dominant stretch of games. McNichol set up a goal in the 4-1 victory over Melville back on September 19th before exploding for two goals and an assist in Friday's 8-5 victory over the SFN Bruins. He kept the momentum going on Saturday night, tallying another goal and an assist to help secure the 5-3 win against SFN. Elsewhere tonight in the Saskatchewan Junior Hockey League, a like two-game slate features the Flin Flon Bombers visiting the Melville Millionaires, while the Humboldt Broncos play host to the Kindersley Clippers. Shifting to college football, Weyburn's own Ben Mickle has been honored as the U Sports Football

0: National Defensive Player of the Week for late September. The standout Mount Allison Mounties linebacker earned the national nod after a monster performance against the St. Mary's Huskies. Mickle snagged two crucial interceptions, returning them for 32 yards and racked up a game-high 10 tackles. He currently sits tied for fifth in total U Sports tackles nationwide, posting 37 points over four games.
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0: A mix of sun and cloud today. Wind from the southwest gusting to 50 this morning and a high of 22. A few clouds tonight. Wind easing up with a low of 7 degrees. Sunshine through the clouds again tomorrow with a high of 15. Sunny and a high of 15 on Thursday. Increasing cloudiness with a high of 17 for Friday and clearing on Saturday with a high of 17. 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
2: Now, Discover Weyburn weather.
7: A mix of sun and cloud today. Wind from the southwest gusting to 50 this morning and a high of 22. Partly cloudy tonight, wind easing up with a low of 7. Sun shining through the clouds again tomorrow with a high of 15. And sunny with a high of 15 on Thursday. 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

Like a man. Dallas Smith on Country 106.7, 10:30 this Tuesday morning. I'm Dylan Fiesel. Starting to warm up outside, 22 degrees for the high. And shout out to Weyburn Red Wings forward Jace McNichol as he was named the Saskatchewan Player of the Week. He had a great weekend, especially against the Highway 39 rival Estevan Bruins. In four games this season, he's got 3 goals and 3 assists for 6 points. 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And your daddy's smile. It's on Catcher 106.7.

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3: A mix of sun and cloud today. Wind from the southwest gusting to 50 this morning and a high of 22. Partly cloudy tonight, wind easing up with a low of 7. Sun shining through the clouds again tomorrow with a high of 15. And sunny with a high of 15 on Thursday. 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I'm Marna McManus.
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0: Jesse Kulik. It's on Country 106.7, quarter to 11 this Tuesday. I'm Dylan Fiesel. We'll have your full news, sports, and weather at the top of the hour. 22 for the high. Bit breezy today. 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
2: Hearing from City Councilor John Corrigan following last night's meeting of Weyburn City Council. And Monica Osborne with the Weyburn Chamber of Commerce shares on who can be nominated for the Golden Sheaf Award, which will be presented during the biggest night in agriculture here in Weyburn, Ag Appreciation Night on November 6th. It's all coming up in just a few.
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2: Good morning. I'm Marna McManus. Weyburn Police Service are asking for the public's help locating a man wanted on a Canada-wide arrest warrant. Discover Weyburn's Natasha Weeb reports.
3: Dante James Marinari is 34 years old and is wanted on a Canada-wide arrest warrant for two counts of sexual assault stemming from incidents in June and July of 2024. Maidstone RCMP also want him on charges of assault causing bodily harm and failure to appear in court. Marinari is also known to use the last name Elig. Police say he previously lived in Weyburn and was last known to be in Calgary. All police attempts to locate Marinari have been unsuccessful. Anyone who sees him or has information regarding his whereabouts is asked to contact their local police agency, the WPS, or Crime Stoppers.
2: An unusual but likely the most pragmatic outcome of a motion made during last night's meeting of Weyburn City Council. Rather than moving for the recommended option from administration on the topic of consolidating insurance coverage for the city's fleet vehicles, City Councilor Ryan Janke made a motion for another option to do as administration sees fit. Councilor John Corrigan.
4: I mean, something that was passed previously, years ago, you know, and seemed like the right decision. You look at it again, you reevaluate. Is this really something that follows our policies and procedures? Is it something council should be looking at? Or is this more operational that administration should be doing? And when you see that change, then you make the appropriate moves to rectify it.
2: Council also gave the first readings for two bylaws, one for a new rural fire and rescue service policy, the other for proposed changes to the refuse bylaw. Mayor Jeff Richards also proclaimed October as Communathon Month in Weyburn. Sask Energy is reminding residents a few simple changes can help manage energy use as

0: 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During the event is the presentation of the Golden Sheaf Award. Executive Director of the Chamber, Monica Osborne.
1: Like, looking back at the recipients, I mean, there's been cattle producers, there's the grain farmers, there's a variety. 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
0: Well, the Richardson Pioneer Weyburn Red Wings are off the ice until tomorrow night when they host the Flin Flon Bombers at Whitecap Resources Center. Red Wings forward Jace McNichol was named the SAS Player of the Week. This for his performances in recent games, including an assist in the 4-1 win over Melville on September 19th. Two goals and an assist in the 8-5 win over the Estevan Bruins on Friday, and one goal and one assist in the 5-3 win over the Bruins on Saturday. Just two games going tonight in the Saskatchewan Junior Hockey League. The Flin Flon Bombers are in Melville tonight to face the Millionaires, and the Broncos host the Kindersley Clippers in Humboldt. Ben Mikkel is the U Sports Football National Defensive Player of the Week for late September. The standout linebacker from Weyburn, who plays for the Mount Allison Mounties, earned the College Football Network national honor following a dominant individual defensive performance against the St. Mary's Huskies. Mikkel racked up two massive interceptions for the Mounties defense, returning them for a combined 32 yards. He recorded a game-high 10 total tackles during the contest, and he currently ranks among the elite defenders across the country, sitting tied for fifth in total U Sports tackles with 37 points over four games.
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0: A mix of sun and cloud today. Wind from the southwest gusting to 50 this morning and a high of 22. A few clouds tonight. Wind easing up with a low of 7 degrees. Sunshine through the clouds again tomorrow with a high of 15. Sunny and a high of 15 on Thursday. Increasing cloudiness with a high of 17 for Friday and clearing on Saturday with a high of 17. 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

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I'm Dylan Fiesel, and the Calvary Baptist Church is celebrating its 120th birthday this weekend, dating all the way back to 1906. 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
6: A mix of sun and cloud today. Wind from the southwest gusting to 50 this morning and a high of 22. Partly cloudy tonight, wind easing up with a low of 7. Sunshine through the clouds again tomorrow with a high of 15. And sunny with a high of 15 on Thursday. 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

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No truck song. It's on Country 106.7, 11:30 this Tuesday. I'm Dylan Fiesel. Starting to heat up outside. 22 is our high. And the way

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10: A mix of sun and cloud today. Wind from the southwest gusting to 50 this morning and a high of 22. Partly cloudy tonight, wind easing up with a low of 7. Sunshine through the clouds again tomorrow with a high of 15. And sunny with a high of 15 on Thursday. 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

0: K-Bay, that's going to leave a memory. It's on Catch You 106.7. I'm Dylan Fiesel, and that is all the time that I have for today. Thank you so much, though, for having myself and the best country music right alongside you this Tuesday morning. Sharon Church, she'll keep the tunes going into the afternoon with Eric Church and the Hands of Time in just a moment. I'll be back on Thursday morning, ready to do it all again. Of course, tomorrow is National Day of Truth and Reconciliation. So, away from the station, we'll see you again on Thursday. For yours truly, Dylan Fiesel, take care.
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3: CN Rail is coming off grain shipment week number 8, the week of September 20th. And according to Assistant Vice President Grain David Chednovic, it was the first big week of grain movement in Western Canada.
4: Everybody is very familiar, of course, with all the challenges that growers have been experiencing across big areas of the prairies, with harvest being well behind average. It's meant a slower ramp up in grain shipments by rail. It was just this past week, grain shipment week 8, week of September 20th, CN saw its first big week for grain shipments, just over 750,000 tons of grain and processed grain products.
3: For the remainder of September and through October, Chednovic expects strong demand to continue given market conditions and the fact customers weren't able to ramp up shipments as quickly as they would have liked earlier in the season due to those harvest delays. I'm Chris Sumner.
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1: Good afternoon. I'm Natasha Weeb. Mayor Jeff Richards, during last night's meeting of Weyburn City Council, proclaimed October as Communathon Month in Weyburn. Chair of the Weyburn Communathon Foundation, Lindsay Manco-Bosch, shared this year's theme is Planting Our Roots.
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3: And I think that there's something really special about that happening this 45th year. 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
1: Thursday is the last day to apply to be an entertainer at the 45th annual Communathon, which is coming up October 23rd and 24th. Bidding closes tomorrow in the Communathon online auction. Weyburn police are asking for the public's help locating a man wanted on a Canada-wide arrest warrant. 34-year-old Dante James Marinari is wanted on two counts of sexual assault stemming from incidents in June and July of 2024. He's also wanted by Maidstone RCMP for assault causing bodily harm and failure to appear in court. Marinari is described as 5'7" with a stocky build, brown hair and brown eyes. He's also known to use the last name Elig and was last known to be in Calgary. All police attempts to locate Marinari have been unsuccessful. Anyone who sees Marinari or has information regarding his whereabouts is asked to contact their local police agency, the WPS, or Crime Stoppers. While Ag Appreciation Night is coming up on November 6th, the Weyburn Chamber of Commerce will host an Ag Expo on the lower level of McKenna Hall from 1 to 5 that day. Executive Director Monica Osborne.
4: What we're looking for is businesses to showcase their ag products and services that relate specifically to the agriculture industry. So this event is going to bring together producers, businesses, organization, industry professionals to showcase their products and services, innovations and opportunities that support and strengthen our agriculture community.
1: Osborne says vendors must be ag-related or ag-adjacent to take part. Applications can be found on the Weyburn Chamber website. The Weyburn Art Gallery is marking National Day for Truth and Reconciliation tomorrow at the Credit Union Spark Center, part of the national initiative Culture Days. Curator Regan Lanning.
5: We're holding a reconciliation walk on September 30th, and so we'll be having a walk here at the Credit Union Spark Center. It starts at 1 o'clock and goes till 3.
1: In previous years, the walk has outlined the history of Treaty 4. However, this year, Lanning created a new timeline sharing the history of the Métis people. She said its creation was a passion project that stemmed from her convictions surrounding settlement and Canadian and Indigenous history. For these stories and more, visit discoverweyburn.com.
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1: The Richardson Pioneer Weyburn Red Wings host the Flin Flon Bombers tomorrow night, the first matchup of the season for the teams after back-to-back intense playoff series over the past 2 years. Not only are the Bombers the defending Saskatchewan Junior Hockey League champs, they also have a new coach at the helm, with longtime Hall of Fame coach Mike Reagan stepping down and Cole McCaig stepping into the role this season. Head coach Cody Mapes says they're looking forward to seeing how they

0: team looks this year.
1: I'm excited to see what they're all about. They haven't played a ton here, and so we're looking forward to seeing what Cole brings that's different than what Mike had. And, you know, I think that you can only change your identity so much, but at the end of the day, we're excited to see them early on, and they're always a fun team to play.
0: The puck drops at Whitecap Resources Center tomorrow night at 7 p.m. The Mid-El Mustangs have released their schedule for the 2026-27 Big Six Senior Hockey League season. The Mustangs will be looking to build this year after finishing last overall in the league last season with one win and 15 losses. The Mustangs will open their season at home on October 30th at 8 p.m. hosting the Oxbow Huskies.
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0: This afternoon, we'll see a mix of sun and clouds in the sky with southwest wind gusting to 50 and a high of 22. Becoming partly cloudy this evening with wind becoming light and a low of 7. A mix of sun and clouds tomorrow with a high of 15. Sunshine on Thursday with a high of 15. Cloudiness will increase on Friday with a high of 17. And clearing on Saturday with a high of 17. I'm Natasha Weeb. 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

Carry-On. Hey, I'm Sharon Church. Happy National Coffee Day. Coffee. Nothing beats that first sip of the day. I can almost make it through a whole day on that first sip alone. Almost. Now, I didn't always drink coffee. It took two kids and the entry-level French vanilla hot beverage at Tim Hortons to get me hooked. If you don't want a coffee addiction, I would stay away from those. They're so good. But then they got a little too sweet. So you need to order it with half coffee, half French vanilla. And then suddenly you're just ordering a double-double, like a grown-up. Like a coffee-loving, caffeine-needing, addicted grown-up. Anyways, happy International Coffee Day. Time for a celebratory coffee run.

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1: 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I can do it. Let's go.
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9: A mix of sun and clouds in the sky this afternoon with wind gusting to 50, high 22. Partly cloudy tonight with wind easing up and a low of 7. A mix of sun and clouds overhead for National Day for Truth and Reconciliation tomorrow, reaching a high of 15. And Thursday will be sunny with a high of 15. I'm Natasha Weeb. 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

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You didn't know what to say, so you didn't leave a message. And that you're probably at home right now, sound asleep, 'cause going out isn't really your thing. 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

0: okay? Hey, I'm Sharon Church. 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Now, the average Canadian drinks between 2 and 3 cups a day, but how do they take it?
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3: How do I like my coffee? 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
0: Okay. Well, that's exactly how my husband takes his coffee.
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14: A mix of sun and clouds this afternoon with wind gusting to 50 and a high of 22. Some more clouds moving in this evening with wind easing up and a low of 7. A mix of sun and clouds overhead as the Flin Flon Bombers travel down to Weyburn for a matchup against the Red Wings. And sunshine on Thursday with a high of 15. I'm Natasha Weeb. Find the area's official forecast and stream us anywhere on the Discover Weyburn app.

0: I promise you this, this much I swear. Yeah, we'd both go to jail over her. Yeah, we'd both some go to jail over her.
1: Dean Brody, I'd go to jail. I'm Sharon Church. Okay, this homework is getting tough. You ever heard of the word inceptisols? How about alphasols? Yeah, me neither. They're types of soils, and they're also part of my daughter's science homework. I'm sorry, what? Whatever happened to photosynthesis, the life cycle of a plant? Apparently that's for grade one or for grade two. But that's exactly where my knowledge on the subject ends. Thank goodness for Google.
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0: Wavering Communathon Foundation Chair Lindsay Manco-Bosch says becoming a registered charity has led to their theme, Planting Our Roots. She says those roots are in the volunteers who have given their time and more.
1: In the businesses that sponsor and donate, host fundraisers. In the performers that take the stage showcasing all of Wavering's culture. They're in the people who have donated and supported to the cause year after year, and our roots are in the organizations that we support through Communathon for decades.
0: Bidding closes tomorrow in the Communathon online auction, and entertainment applications close Thursday. Wavering police are seeking information on the whereabouts of 34-year-old Dante James Marinari. Police say Marinari is wanted on a Canada-wide arrest warrant for two counts of sexual assault related to incidents in June and July of 2024. He's also wanted on charges of assault causing bodily harm and failure to appear in court from Maidstone RCMP. Marinari has previously lived in Wavering and is last known to have been in Calgary. He's described as 5'7" with a stocky build, brown hair, and brown eyes. All police attempts to locate Marinari have been unsuccessful. Anyone who sees Marinari or has information regarding his whereabouts is asked to contact their local police agency, the WPS, or Crime Stoppers. A new feature is coming to McKenna Hall in advance of Ag Appreciation Night on November 6th. The Wavering Chamber of Commerce will host an Ag Expo. Executive Director Monica Osborne says they're looking for businesses to showcase their ag products and services relating specifically to the ag industry.
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0: The Richardson Pioneer Wayburn Red Wings will entertain the Flin Flon Bombers tomorrow night at Whitecap Resources Center. The game will mark an important indicator for the team, now under the leadership of new head coach and GM Cole McCaig. Red Wings head coach Cody Mapes says the teams have gotten familiar in the past two seasons with back-to-back intense playoff series.
2: At the end of the day, we're excited to see them early on, and you know they're always a fun team to play, and we've played them a million times here in the last 18 months or so, and so it's always one that's circled on the calendar for sure.
0: The Red Wings currently have 3 wins in 4 regular season games played so far, while the Bombers have gone undefeated, having played only 2 games so far, with a third set for tonight in Melville. The puck drops tomorrow night at 7 p.m. While the season has ended for the Toronto Blue Jays, you can still catch MLB playoff action on Saskatchewan's home of Blue Jays baseball, AM 1190. Tune in tomorrow at 6 p.m. to catch Game 2 of the Wild Card round for the AL East between the Boston Red Sox and New York Yankees. You can also catch Game 3 on October 3rd if the series is split tomorrow.
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0: This afternoon, we'll see a mix of sun and clouds in the sky with southwest wind gusting to 50 and a high of 22. Becoming partly cloudy this evening with wind becoming light and a low of 7. A mix of sun and clouds tomorrow with a high of 15. Sunshine on Thursday with a high of 15. Cloudiness will increase on Friday with a high of 17. And clearing on Saturday with a high of 17. 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
4: A mix of sun and clouds in the sky this afternoon with wind gusting to 50, high 22. Partly cloudy tonight with wind easing up and a low of 7. A mix of sun and clouds overhead for National Day for Truth and Reconciliation tomorrow, reaching a high of 15. And Thursday will be sunny with a high of 15. I'm Natasha Weeb. 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

and Jake Owen, 11 beers. Hey, I'm Sharon Church. I've got your sort of sports report coming up. That'll be on the other side of 1:30, just after Travis Tritt. But first, it's Luke Combs.

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10: A mix of sun and clouds this afternoon with wind gusting to 50 and a high of 22. Some more clouds moving in this evening with wind easing up and a low of 7. A mix of sun and clouds overhead as the Flin Flon Bombers travel down to Weyburn for a matchup against the Red Wings. And sunshine on Thursday with a high of 15. I'm Natasha Weeb. Find the area's official forecast and stream us anywhere on the Discover Weyburn app.
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0: Travis Tritt, here's a quarter. Call someone who cares. Hey, I'm Sharon Church, and it's now time for your Sorta Sports Report. With CBC no longer carrying NHL games, the network is bringing Hockey Night in Canada to the PWHL. That's Professional Women's Hockey League. Now, it's not every Saturday night, and there are just 8 games on the schedule, with the first coming December 5th when Montreal plays Hamilton. And CBC says every hockey night in Canada will feature a Canadian team. So that's good. So same iconic name, just different hockey. I'm pretty sure we can handle that.
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1: Good afternoon. I'm Natasha Weeb. Weyburn's indoor pool could be headed for a referendum after a petition was submitted to City Hall. The petition calls for council to proceed with a new two-tank aquatic facility at the existing Weyburn Leisure Centre grounds. Organizer David Edgerton says more than 1,400 residents signed, exceeding the 1,200 signature threshold required under provincial legislation. The city clerk will review the signatures and other requirements before reporting the petition to council. If a referendum is required, the vote must generally be held within 9 months of the petition being filed. Members of the Weyburn Communathon Foundation were present during last night's City Council meeting when Mayor Jeff Richards proclaimed October as Communathon Month in Weyburn. Chair Lindsay Mankobo says now that the WCF is a registered charity, they'll carry forward what has always worked about Communathon while truly planting their roots.
2: For Weyburn and by Weyburn, 100% volunteer-led, and the donations staying 100% local. Every dollar you give will help water our roots right here at home. This year, 8 incredible local charities are at the heart of our campaign, and they are doing important work every single day.
1: The 45th annual Communathon will be live from the Weyburn Legion October 23rd and 24th. Weyburn police are asking for the public's help locating a man wanted on a Canada-wide arrest warrant. Dante James Marinari is 34 years old and is wanted on a Canada-wide warrant for 2 counts of sexual assault stemming from incidents in June and July of 2024. Police say he previously lived in Weyburn and was last known to be in Calgary. Anyone who sees him or has any information regarding his whereabouts is asked to contact their local police agency, the WPS, or Crime Stoppers. Producers, businesses, organizations, and agriculture industry professionals looking to showcase their products and services can take part in an Ag Expo being held during the afternoon ahead of Ag Appreciation Night on November 6th. Executive Director Monica Osborne with the Weyburn Chamber of Commerce says the event should be like a smaller scale agribition.
3: We've had a few members that have approached us about a trade show, different things like that. This is kind of maybe a little bit of a stepping stone for that, and we can tie it into one of our signature events that the Chamber already does and provides to our community.
1: Osborne says with so much diversity in agriculture these days, the opportunity is open to all types of agriculture products, from equipment and technology to financial services, crop solutions, consulting, or byproducts. This year's Walk for Reconciliation will feature a new timeline, now outlining the history of the Métis people. Weyburn Art Gallery curator Regan Lanning created the timeline walk. She said it was a passion project that stemmed from her convictions surrounding settlement and Canadian and Indigenous history.
4: I feel that the Métis people have been grossly overlooked in Canada historically and continues to be the case nowadays. The new walk that I created takes you from when Canada was just being settled all the way up to modern day.
1: The timeline will be installed at the Spark Center walking track until October 3rd.

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0: The Richardson Pioneer Weyburn Red Wings host the Flin Flon Bombers tomorrow night, the first matchup of the season for the teams after back-to-back intense playoff series over the past 2 years. Not only are the Bombers the defending Saskatchewan Junior Hockey League champs, they also have a new coach at the helm, with longtime Hall of Fame coach Mike Reagan stepping down and Cole McCaig stepping into the role this season. Head coach Cody Mapes says they're looking forward to seeing how the team looks this year.
2: I'm excited to see what they're all about. They haven't played a ton here, and so we're looking forward to seeing what Cole brings that's different than what Mike had. And, you know, I think that you can only change your identity so much, but at the end of the day, we're excited to see them early on, and they're always a fun team to play.
0: The puck drops at Whitecap Resources Center tomorrow night at 7 p.m. The Mydale Mustangs have released their schedule for the 2026-27 Big Six Senior Hockey League season. The Mustangs will be looking to build this year after finishing last overall in the league last season with one win and 15 losses. The Mustangs will open their season at home on October 30th at 8 p.m. hosting the Oxbow Huskies.
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0: This afternoon, we'll see a mix of sun and clouds in the sky with southwest wind gusting to 50 and a high of 22, becoming partly cloudy this evening with wind becoming light and a low of 7. A mix of sun and clouds tomorrow with a high of 15. Sunshine on Thursday with a high of 15. Cloudiness will increase on Friday with a high of 17 and clearing on Saturday with a high of 17. 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
9: A mix of sun and clouds in the sky this afternoon with wind gusting to 50, high 22. Partly cloudy tonight with wind easing up and a low of 7. A mix of sun and clouds overhead for National Day for Truth and Reconciliation tomorrow, reaching a high of 15. And Thursday will be sunny with a high of 15. I'm Natasha Weeb. 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

Jim and the Glory Boys, Without a Prayer. Sharon Church here, taking you through your Tuesday afternoon. Coming up, John Morgan and Jason Aldean, but first, Tim Hicks. We are

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4: A mix of sun and clouds this afternoon with wind gusting to 50 and a high of 22. Some more clouds moving in this evening with wind easing up and a low of 7. A mix of sun and clouds overhead as the Flin Flon Bombers travel down to Weyburn for a matchup against the Red Wings. And sunshine on Thursday with a high of 15. I'm Natasha Weeb. Find the area's official forecast and stream us anywhere on the Discover Weyburn app.
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0: Valley, rivers still running. I'm Sharon Church. Do you decorate for fall or Halloween? Sorta. Like, Halloween is the holiday all about spooky, scary things. The dead coming to life. And my yard is already looking pretty scary. You could say I've been decorating for Halloween all summer long. Those flowers by the front door died a long time ago. The weeds have been choking out any possibility of a healthy looking lawn. And we actually outsource all of our cobwebs to the spiders. That way it's organic.
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1: Good afternoon. I'm Natasha Weeb. A petition that could trigger Weyburn's first citizen-led referendum has been submitted to Weyburn City Hall. David Edgerton launched the petition in July seeking 1,200 signatures. According to information posted to Edgerton's social media accounts, more than 1,400 Weyburn residents signed. The petition calls on council to proceed with a new two-tank aquatic facility at the existing Weyburn Leisure Center site. The city clerk will now review the petition to determine whether it meets the requirements of the city's act. Mayor Jeff Richards, during last night's meeting of Weyburn City Council, proclaimed October as Communathon Month in Weyburn. Chair of the Weyburn Communathon Foundation, Lindsay Manco-Bow, shared this year's theme is Planting Our Roots.
2: After a year of work, Communathon is now a full-blown charity. The Weyburn Communathon Foundation.
3: And I think that there's something really special about that happening this 45th year. Because it isn't about walking away from our history, it's about planting our roots even deeper.
1: Thursday is the last day to apply to be an entertainer at the 45th Annual Communathon, which is coming up October 23rd and 24th. Bidding closes tomorrow in the Communathon online auction. Weyburn police are asking for the public's help locating a man wanted on a Canada-wide arrest warrant. 34-year-old Dante James Marinari is wanted on two counts of sexual assault stemming from incidents in June and July of 2024. Marinari is described as 5'7" with a stocky build, brown hair and brown eyes. Anyone who sees Marinari or has information regarding his whereabouts is asked to contact their local police agency, the WPS, or Crime Stoppers. While Ag Appreciation Night is coming up on November 6th, the Weyburn Chamber of Commerce will host an Ag Expo on the lower level of McKenna Hall from 1 to 5 that day. Executive Director Monica Osborne.
4: What we're looking for is businesses to showcase their ag products and services that relate specifically to the agriculture industry. So this event is going to bring together producers, businesses, organization, industry professionals to showcase their products and services, innovations and opportunities that support and strengthen our agriculture community.
1: Osborne says vendors must be ag-related or ag-adjacent to take part. Applications can be found on the Weyburn Chamber website. The Weyburn Art Gallery is marking National Day for Truth and Reconciliation tomorrow at the Credit Union Spark Center, part of the national initiative Culture Days. Curator Regan Lanning.
5: We're holding a reconciliation walk on September 30th, and so we'll be having a walk here at the Credit Union Spark Center. It starts at 1 o'clock and goes till 3.
1: In previous years, the walk has outlined the history of Treaty 4. However, this year, Lanning created a new timeline sharing the history of the Métis people. She said its creation was a passion project that stemmed from her conviction surrounding settlement and Canadian and Indigenous history. For these stories and more, visit discoverweyburn.com.
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1: The Richardson Pioneer Weyburn Red Wings will entertain the Flin Flon Bombers tomorrow night at Whitecap Resources Center. The game will mark an important indicator for the team, now under the leadership of new head coach and GM Cole McCaig. Red Wings head coach Cody Mapes says the teams have gotten familiar in the past two seasons with back-to-back intense playoff series.
6: At the end of the day, we're excited to see them early on, and you know they're always a fun team to play, and we've played them a million times here in the last 18 months or so, and so it's always one that's circled on the calendar for sure.
1: The Red Wings currently have 3 wins and 4 regular season games played so far, while the Bombers have gone undefeated, having played only 2 games so far, with a third set for tonight in Melville. The puck drops tomorrow night at 7 p.m. While the season has ended for the Toronto Blue Jays, you can still catch MLB playoff action on Saskatchewan's home of Blue Jays baseball, AM 1190. Tune in tomorrow at 6 p.m. to catch Game 2 of the Wild

0: card round for the AL East between the Boston Red Sox and New York Yankees. You can also catch Game 3 on October 3rd if the series is split tomorrow.
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0: This afternoon, we'll see a mix of sun and clouds in the sky with southwest wind gusting to 50 and a high of 22. Becoming partly cloudy this evening with wind becoming light and a low of 7. A mix of sun and clouds tomorrow with a high of 15. Sunshine on Thursday with a high of 15. Cloudiness will increase on Friday with a high of 17. And clearing on Saturday with a high of 17. I'm Natasha Weeb. 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

0: King. We got beer. I'm Sharon Church. 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But first, here's Garth Brooks. Papa loved Mama.
1: Papa drove a truck nearly all his life. You know it drove Mama crazy being a trucker's wife. The part she couldn't handle was being alone. I guess she needed more to hold than just a tell.

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11: A mix of sun and clouds in the sky this afternoon with wind gusting to 50, high 22. Partly cloudy tonight with wind easing up and a low of 7. A mix of sun and clouds overhead for National Day for Truth and Reconciliation tomorrow, reaching a high of 15. And Thursday will be sunny with a high of 15. I'm Natasha Weeb. 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

0: Morgan Wallen and Ernest Cowgirls. Hey, I'm Sharon Church. In space news, astronaut Joshua Kutrick from Fort Saskatchewan, Alberta, is set to launch into space on Thursday as part of NASA's Crew 13 mission bound for the International Space Station. Kutrick will spend about 6 months in orbit working with three astronauts from around the world on scientific research, experiments, and the day-to-day business of life in space. This is pretty cool, but I'm kind of starting to get worried that my space-loving son might actually get the chance to strap himself to a rocket and blast off into outer space. That's every anxious mom's nightmare. Classroom
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1: A mix of sun and clouds this afternoon with wind gusting to 50 and a high of 22. Some more clouds moving in this evening with wind easing up and a low of 7. A mix of sun and clouds overhead as the Flin Flon Bombers travel down to Weyburn for a matchup against the Red Wings. And sunshine on Thursday with a high of 15. I'm Natasha Weeb. Find the area's official forecast and stream us anywhere on the Discover Weyburn app.
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1: 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The vodka

0: Dean Brody and the James Barker Band, Your Mama Would Hate Me. Hey, I'm Sharon Church. Hidden Valley has launched Spooky Ranch. Sidebar, during Halloween, you have to say that word like that. You can't just say spooky. It has to be spooky, okay? Deal? Okay, well, it's its first ever seasonal ranch dressing. It's the same ranch flavor, though, but with a creepy dark color and glow-in-the-dark bottle. The color comes from fruit juice and cocoa. It's limited edition, obviously, and it's available exclusively at Walmart. This I'm going to give a try. This will be great. But I'm drawing the line right now, though. If eggnog ranch shows up at Christmas, I'm out.
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1: Good afternoon. I'm Natasha Weeb. A petition calling for a new two-tank aquatic facility in Weyburn has been submitted to City Hall. The petition needed 1,200 signatures for council to consider it a valid petition. According to information posted by organizer David Edgerton, more than 1,400 residents signed. The proposed facility would include a 25-meter by 35-meter competition pool and a 25-meter recreational pool within the city's approved $30 million budget. The city clerk must now validate the petition and report it to council within 30 days. October is officially Communathon Month in Weyburn following last night's Weyburn City Council meeting. Weyburn Communathon Foundation Chair Lindsay Manko-Bosch says becoming a registered charity has led to their theme, Planting Our Roots. She says those roots are in the volunteers who have given their time and more.
2: In the businesses that sponsor and donate and host fundraisers. In the performers that take the stage showcasing all of Weyburn's culture.

0: They're in the people who have donated and supported to the cause year after year, and our roots are in the organizations that we support through Communathon for decades.
1: Bidding closes tomorrow in the Communathon online auction, and entertainment applications close Thursday. Weyburn police are seeking information on the whereabouts of 34-year-old Dante James Marinari. Police say Marinari is wanted on a Canada-wide arrest warrant for two counts of sexual assault related to incidents in June and July of 2024. He's described as 5'7" with a stocky build, brown hair, and brown eyes. Anyone who sees Marinari or has information regarding his whereabouts is asked to contact their local police agency, the WPS, or Crime Stoppers. A new feature is coming to McKenna Hall in advance of Ag Appreciation Night on November 6th. The Weyburn Chamber of Commerce will host an Ag Expo. Executive Director Monica Osborne says they're looking for businesses to showcase their ag products and services relating specifically to the ag industry.
2: Vendors must be agriculture related and provide those products or services. So whether that's, you know, agriculture equipment, technology, financial services, crop solutions, livestock products, consulting, or agriculture byproducts. So, you know, items such as honey or tallow or wool products or flowers or whatever it happens to be.
1: Applications can be found on the Weyburn Chamber website. 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The walk features a new timeline following the history of the Métis people. The event is part of Weyburn's Culture Days lineup, alongside a craft event at Collaborative Studios.
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1: The Richardson Pioneer Weyburn Red Wings host the Flin Flon Bombers tomorrow night, the first matchup of the season for the teams after back-to-back intense playoff series over the past 2 years. Not only are the Bombers the defending Saskatchewan Junior Hockey League champs, they also have a new coach at the helm, with longtime Hall of Fame coach Mike Reagan stepping down and Cole McCaig stepping into the role this season. Head coach Cody Mapes says they're looking forward to seeing how the team looks this year.
5: I'm excited to see what they're all about. They haven't played a ton here, and so we're looking forward to seeing what Cole brings that's different than what Mike had. And, you know, I think that you can only change your identity so much, but at the end of the day, we're excited to see them early on, and they're always a fun team to play.
1: The puck drops at Whitecap Resources Center tomorrow night at 7 p.m. The Mydale Mustangs have released their schedule for the 2026-27 Big Six Senior Hockey League season. The Mustangs will be looking to build this year after finishing last overall in the league last season with one win and 15 losses. The Mustangs will open their season at home on October 30th at 8 p.m. hosting the Oxbow Huskies.
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1: This afternoon, we'll see a mix of sun and clouds in the sky with southwest wind gusting to 50 and a high of 22, becoming partly cloudy this evening with wind becoming light and a low of 7. A mix of sun and clouds tomorrow with a high of 15. Sunshine on Thursday with a high of 15. Cloudiness will increase on Friday with a high of 17 and clearing on Saturday with a high of 17. I'm Natasha Weeb. 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

0: 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Hey, I'm Sharon Church. Happy National Coffee Day. Ah, coffee. Nothing beats that first sip of the day. I could almost make it through a whole day on that first sip alone. Almost. Now, I didn't always drink coffee. It took two kids and the entry-level French vanilla at Tim Hortons to get me hooked. Now, if you don't want a coffee addiction, I would stay away from those. They're so good. But then they feel a little too sweet and you need to order it with half coffee, half French vanilla. And then suddenly you're just ordering a double-double, like a grown-up, like a coffee-loving, caffeine-needing, addicted grown-up. Anyways, happy International Coffee Day. 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
6: Skies will be partly cloudy this evening with wind gusting to 50, easing up overnight with a low of plus 5. Tomorrow will bring a mix of sun and clouds in the sky with wind gusting to 50 in the morning and a high of 15. And Thursday we'll see sunshine with a high of 15. I'm Natasha Weeb. 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

in a six pack, $20 and a shoulder tap. 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

0: Hicks, Stomping Ground. I'm Sharon Church. Today is International Coffee Day. How do you take your coffee?
1: 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I don't know how anyone can drink that stuff.
0: We'll hear more from you just after Shaboozy, but first, here's High Valley.

0: Shaboozy, good news. Hey, I'm Sharon Church. It's National Coffee Day, a day to celebrate the magical elixir that is coffee. The average Canadian drinks between 2 and 3 cups a day. But how do they take it?
1: That nasty tar water is terrible. I don't know how anyone can drink that stuff.
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3: 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I like my coffee in my wife. Without it, it's going to be a rough day for everybody.
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5: Skies will be partly cloudy this evening with wind gusting to 50, easing up overnight with a low of plus 5. Tomorrow will bring a mix of sun and clouds in the sky with wind gusting to 50 in the morning and a high of 15. And Thursday we'll see sunshine with a high of 15. I'm Natasha Weeb. 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

0: Moskaloo Country Girls. Hey, I'm Sharon Church. Okay, this homework, it's getting kind of tough. You ever heard of the word inceptacels? Or how about alfacels? Okay, well, me neither. They're types of soils, and they're also part of my daughter's science homework. I'm sorry, what? Whatever happened to photosynthesis, the life cycle of a plant? Apparently that's grade one or two material. But that's exactly where my knowledge on the subject ends. Thank goodness for Google.
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2: Weyburn residents asked to be on the lookout for a man wanted on a national

0: After a slow start to the grain shipping year, CN Rail is reporting its first major ramp-up in shipments. According to Vice President Grain, David Shednovic, just over 750,000 tons of grain and processed grain products were shipped the week of September 20th.
1: I expect, and including with the harvest outlook here for this week, at least on the Western Prairies, we're going to see that standard peak demand through October now that we typically see, and that should stick. If you take a look at, harvest progress regionally and turn that into millions of tons of grain harvested, there's quite a bit. It's not consistent across regions, but there's enough to keep that flow going here.
0: Harvest delays the last number of weeks across the prairies had been limiting the availability of grain to ship, leading to slower than average movement up until last week. I'm Chris Sumner.
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1: Good afternoon. I'm Natasha Weeb. Weyburn's indoor pool could be headed for a referendum after a petition was submitted to City Hall. The petition calls for council to proceed with a new two-tank aquatic facility at the existing Weyburn Leisure Centre grounds. Organizer David Edgerton says more than 1,400 residents signed, exceeding the 1,200 signature threshold required under provincial legislation. The city clerk will review the signatures and other requirements before reporting the petition to council. If a referendum is required, the vote must generally be held within 9 months of the petition being filed. Members of the Weyburn Communathon Foundation were present during last night's city council meeting when Mayor Jeff Richards proclaimed October as Communathon Month in Weyburn. Chair Lindsay Mankobo says now that the WCF is a registered charity, they'll carry forward what has always worked about Communathon while truly planting their roots.
2: For Weyburn and by Weyburn, 100% volunteer-led, and the donations staying 100% local. Every dollar you give will help water our roots right here at home. This year, 8 incredible local charities are at the heart of our campaign, and they are doing important work every single day.
1: The 45th annual Communathon will be live from the Weyburn Legion October 23rd and 24th. Weyburn police are asking for the public's help locating a man wanted on a Canada-wide arrest warrant. Dante James Marinari is 34 years old and is wanted on a

0: Canada-wide warrant for two counts of sexual assault stemming from incidents in June and July of 2024. Police say he previously lived in Weyburn and was last known to be in Calgary. Anyone who sees him or has any information regarding his whereabouts is asked to contact their local police agency, the WPS, or Crime Stoppers. Producers, businesses, organizations, and agriculture industry professionals looking to showcase their products and services can take part in an Ag Expo, being held during the afternoon ahead of Ag Appreciation Night on November 6th. Executive Director Monica Osborne with the Weyburn Chamber of Commerce says the event should be like a smaller scale Agribition.
1: We've had a few members that have approached us about a trade show, different things like that. This is kind of maybe a little bit of a stepping stone for that, and we can tie it into one of our signature events that the Chamber already does and provides to our community.
0: Osborne says with so much diversity in agriculture these days, the opportunity is open to all types of agriculture products, from equipment and technology to financial services, crop solutions, consulting, or byproducts. This year's Walk for Reconciliation will feature a new timeline, now outlining the history of the Métis people. Weyburn Art Gallery curator Regan Lanning created the timeline walk. She said it was a passion project that stemmed from her convictions surrounding settlement and Canadian and Indigenous history.
2: I feel that the Métis people have been grossly overlooked in Canada historically and continues to be the case nowadays. The new walk that I created takes you from when Canada was just being settled all the way up to modern day.
0: The timeline will be installed at the Spark Center walking track until October 3rd. For these stories and more, visit discoverweyburn.com.
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0: The Richardson Pioneer Weyburn Red Wings will entertain the Flin Flon Bombers tomorrow night at Whitecap Resources Center. The game will mark an important indicator for the team, now under the leadership of new head coach and GM Cole McCaig. Red Wings head coach Cody Mapes says the teams have gotten familiar in the past two seasons with back-to-back intense playoff series.
4: At the end of the day, we're excited to see them early on, and you know they're always a fun team to play, and we've played them a million times here in the last 18 months or so, and so it's always one that's circled on the calendar for sure.
0: The Red Wings currently have 3 wins and 4 regular season games played so far, while the Bombers have gone undefeated, having played only

0: Only two games so far, with a third set for tonight in Melville. The puck drops tomorrow night at 7 p.m. While the season has ended for the Toronto Blue Jays, you can still catch MLB playoff action on Saskatchewan's home of Blue Jays baseball, AM 1190. Tune in tomorrow at 6 p.m. to catch Game 2 of the wildcard round for the AL East between the Boston Red Sox and New York Yankees. You can also catch Game 3 on October 3rd if the series is split tomorrow.
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0: Partly cloudy this evening with southwest wind gusting to 50, easing up overnight with a low of plus 5. A mix of sun and clouds tomorrow with wind gusting to 60 in the morning and a high of 15. Sunny on Thursday with a high of 15. Cloudiness increasing on Friday with a high of 16. And clearing on Saturday with a high of 18. I'm Natasha Weeb. 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

0: thumbs up. Hey, I'm Sharon Church, and it's now time for your sort of sports reports. With CBC no longer carrying NHL games, the network is bringing Hockey Night in Canada to the PWHL, Professional Women's Hockey League. Now, it's not every Saturday night, but there are 8 games on the schedule, with the first coming December 5th when Montreal plays Hamilton. And CBC says every Hockey Night in Canada game will feature a Canadian team. So same iconic name, just different hockey. I'm pretty sure we can handle that.
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4: Skies will be partly cloudy this evening with wind gusting to 50, easing up overnight with a low of plus 5. Tomorrow will bring a mix of sun and clouds in the sky with wind gusting to 50 in the morning and a high of 15. And Thursday we'll see sunshine with a high of 15. I'm Natasha Weeb. 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

0: Bringing you all in, don't we? Hey, I'm Sharon Church. Do you decorate for fall or Halloween? Sorta. Like, Halloween is the holiday all about spooky, scary things. The dead coming to life. And my yard is already looking pretty scary. You could say I've been decorating for Halloween all summer long. Those flowers by the front door, they died a long time ago. The weeds have been choking out any possibility of a healthy looking lawn. And we actually outsource all of our cobwebs to the spiders. That way it's organic.
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2: Skies will be partly cloudy this evening with wind gusting to 50, easing up overnight with a low of plus 5. Tomorrow will bring a mix of sun and clouds in the sky with wind gusting to 50 in the morning and a high of 15. And Thursday we'll see sunshine with a high of 15. I'm Natasha Weeb. 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

0: Queen. 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
1: Good evening. I'm Natasha Weeb. A petition that could trigger Weyburn's first citizen-led referendum has been submitted to Weyburn City Hall. David Edgerton launched the petition in July seeking 1,200 signatures. According to information posted to Edgerton's social media accounts, more than 1,400 Weyburn residents signed. The petition calls on council to proceed with a new two-tank aquatic facility at the existing Weyburn Leisure Center site. The city clerk will now review the petition to determine whether it meets the requirements of the Cities Act. Mayor Jeff Richards, during last night's meeting of Weyburn City Council, proclaimed October as Communathon Month in Weyburn. Chair of the Weyburn Communathon Foundation, Lindsay Manco-Bow, shared this year's theme is Planting Our Roots.
2: After a year of work, Communathon is now a full-blown charity. The Weyburn Communathon Foundation. And I think that there's something really special about that happening this 45th year. Because it isn't about walking away from our history, it's about planting our roots even deeper.
1: Thursday is the last day to apply to be an entertainer at the 45th Annual Communathon, which is coming up October 23rd and 24th. Bidding closes tomorrow in the Communathon online auction. Weyburn police are asking for the public's help locating a man wanted on a Canada-wide arrest warrant. 34-year-old Dante James Marinari is wanted on two counts of sexual assault stemming from incidents in June and July of 2024. Marinari is described as 5'7" with a stocky build, brown hair and brown eyes. Anyone who sees Marinari or has information regarding his whereabouts is asked to contact their local police agency, the WPS, or Crime Stoppers. While Ag Appreciation Night is coming up on November 6th, the Weyburn Chamber of Commerce will host an Ag Expo on the lower level of McKenna Hall from 1 to 5 that day. Executive Director Monica Osborne.
3: What we're looking for is businesses to showcase their ag products and services that relate specifically to the agriculture industry. So this event is going to bring together producers, businesses, organization, industry professionals to showcase their products and services, innovations and opportunities that support and strengthen our agriculture community.
1: Osborne says vendors must be ag-related or ag-adjacent